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0: It's Nightly with Jade and Tyler, and there's something about Facebook that just scares me a little bit, because I'm like, damn, am I delusional? When I look at my classmates, I'm like, do we all look like that?
1: My feed's just full of complete nonsense, the people I went to high school with. They're either talking about politics, or they're, you know, posting pictures of the first day at school for the children, and it's rather annoying to me.
0: Oh, damn, Tyler.
1: Did you get to fill one of those out in high school, those, like, senior superlatives, like, where you were, like, the class clown, or best looking? Were you in any of those? Do you recall?
0: I was Mrs. Woodstock High School. That was my superlative.
1: Explain.
0: So they have, like, you know, best dressed, best car, and then you have someone that is deemed like the queen of the school, of high school, and then they pick a boy too. Mr. Woodstock High and Miss Woodstock High. And yeah.
1: Oh, look at you flexing.
0: Don't worry, Tyler. I don't carry that same energy into adulthood. I promise I'm not cray cray.
1: If you're wondering, I was class clown. Of course I was.
0: Oh my God. I love it. I love it.
1: In a new poll, 56% of people said that they think they're cool compared to what they were in high school. So, I don't know. I mean, obviously, the jobs we have, I think we're cooler than what we were in high school.
0: Absolutely. I feel like after you graduate, when you go to school, anything 12 and under, 12th grade and under, you are literally circumstantially friends with these people. They grew up on your street. You rode the bus with them. You've been through elementary, middle, and high school with them. But you go out and find your tribe in the real world after that. And I feel like you kind of morph into your cool because you find your people that think like you, feel like you, and you get a little more expressive. I do like when I see a Facebook picture of somebody from the past, and I'm like, dang, they colored their hair all crazy, tattoos, piercings, whatever, and I'm like, you know, I could see that when we were growing up. I like that.
1: Okay, Miss Woodstock.
0: Not the advocate for the people. I'm weak.
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0: is St. Jude patient Reagan. She's three.
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0: This is Jeritza. She's five.
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0: talk about.
1: Reliving some of the vibes from Coachella 2026. It's Nightly with Jade and Tyler, and I just cannot stop thinking about Manon from Cat's Eye. I mean, the girls are literally gearing up for a new summer project. It's called Wild. It's going to be an EP. Manon is nowhere in these promo spots. She's nowhere in the music, but she is apparently going to be popping out on Germany's Next Top Model. There's already videos of her and Heidi Klum promoting the next season. So I'm like, is she? It's got to be done with Cat's Eye, right?
2: So you're saying we're not going to see her at the AMA's performance when Cat's Eye hits the stage?
1: Man, she's got to be hurting, Tyler. Coachella, that would have stabbed me through the heart, but this is getting... Like, do you not find this insane?
2: Well, I mean, One Direction, they kind of all went one by one, and that was, like, the biggest boy band in the world.
1: But I'm like, it feels so early, right?
2: They're all young, too. Who knows? They're probably getting pulled in 18 different directions. People love a comeback, so you never know.
1: That's right. Maybe it's all part of the plan.
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18: 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The VA is no longer requires veterans to formally request VA assessment of their eligibility. VA is reviewing eligibility for any veteran who has less than 3 months of benefits left or who is either enrolled in school or was enrolled in the last 6 months. Focusing on these high priority cases will ensure that no current or recent students will be left without benefits. The VA has automatically been approving the initial 36 months of benefits for eligible veterans and will notify them of additional entitlements or action needed. These decisions will influence the educational choices of millions of people, and the VA is working to ensure veterans know what they are qualified for and how to claim their benefits. This is Roger Yoder with your Veterans Affairs Update.
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1: 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They be tricking their tail them girls.

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1: And it drives me crazy because it's so cheesy. 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
0: I have a confession.
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0: Jade, stop me if you heard this before. OF model divorces husband.
1: Oh, God. What happened? Who is it?
0: And we were just talking about her, how Shannon Elizabeth, she's been in movies like Scary Movie, American Pie. She's now joined OnlyFans and just coming out. She finalized her divorce from her second husband, Simon Borchert, after all of her OnlyFans success, making $1 million in her first week.
1: The Kooks have taken over the young Cubs. This is crazy because you did tell us that she confirmed. We played the audio. She did make a Millie after her manager told her, and she was like, you know what, this is fine. I'm not getting as many projects, but I'm paid. So that's all she wanted. She got the coin, the security, and now she out.
0: Is 50 the new 20?
1: I guess. She is a baddie.
0: Yeah. I don't have an OnlyFans account, but I do want to sign up for one now.
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0: It's almost time for that summer love, as summer just a couple weeks away. It's Nightly with Jade and Tyler. And Jade, I got some info on why you should go on a second date if you don't feel the sparks on the first.
1: Really? I thought if you weren't feeling it on the first, why the second? But I'm listening.
0: Dr. Roxy Zarbai shares why the spark is actually a terrible metric. For those like that have butterflies, may just be anxiety plus instant chemistry can make you blind to red flags. So they say like the butterflies can just be anxiety. First dates can be pretty stressful, sending your heart racing and your stomach into knots, and that could make your brain think, you know, maybe you are in love or you aren't. You really don't know yet. And instant chemistry can make you blind to red flags.
1: That is freaking hilarious. The girls are pissed right now. This is not what they wanted to hear. But look, I believe in a good slow burn. I'm liking this list.
0: So they say chemistry can grow. The first impression that's meh doesn't have to be a dead end. It could actually be a real beginning.
1: Do you believe in a slow burn, or do you feel like you're one of the guys who's like, I pretty much know off first link, first vibe?
0: Oh, I definitely knew off first vibe for sure. Like, I was like,
1: I feel the same way.
0: Like, we ain't feeling it.
1: I'm out.
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0: I am Kim Holderness.
1: And I am Penn Holderness.
0: And we're here to remind you to get your cancer screenings.
1: Now, we don't have cancer, but we do want to keep it that way.
0: And while you don't have to race to the doctor.
1: Oh, but I like races, honey, especially when they're amazing races.
0: I see what you did there. But you do need to make time for routine screenings. I schedule my annual mammogram and gyno appointments every year around my birthday and then treat myself to lunch.
1: Well, that sounds like fun. Can I get in on that? I mean, I like lunch.
0: Well, you have a colon and you're over 45 and you have lungs.
1: Yeah.
0: And didn't you smoke in college?
1: Yeah, a little bit.
0: Okay, so seriously, Penn, if there is something, early detection can make all the difference.
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0: Because early detection equals better outcomes.

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2: Good morning, I'm Mickey Borgrat reporting. A lawsuit involving the leadership and governance of the Michigan Theater of Jackson has been settled, bringing major changes to the historic downtown organization. Attorneys representing 56 members involved in the lawsuit announced Wednesday that the agreement includes the resignations of Nancy Whitmore and Catherine Snyder from theater leadership positions. The board has also expanded to 15 directors during the transition period, adding several new community and business leaders to help guide the organization forward. Attorney Philip Curtis told WKHM that this board allows for a wide range of input and direction from the community.
3: Someone told me this is going to be the best nonprofit board in the Jackson community based upon the members that we've recruited to be on the board. And I think it's a very good mix of donors, community leaders, and people that have a lot of experience with business and being on boards, both nonprofit and profit boards, which really wasn't the case for the theater in the past.
2: More information and a list of the new board members are available at WKHM.com. On our most recent AM Jackson interview, State Representative Sarah Leitner spoke about a variety of topics, including legislation that would make flying drones over certain spaces qualify as trespassing. She also discussed that with some townships in the state facing local government staffing shortages, legislation is being considered in the House that would allow townships with clerks to have temporary clerks to help run elections.
4: And so basically what happens is a township is without a clerk at the time, and therefore they don't have anyone available to do an election. They can contract with another person who is accredited to conduct elections, so maybe a former clerk, and have them run their election. That way they don't, you know, go without, because their duty is to run an election. Kind of silly we didn't have something like this already in place, but it hadn't been a problem until more recent years.
2: And with gas prices on the rise, a new AAA survey finds that nearly half of Michiganders are running gas tanks closer to empty. AAA Michigan's Adrian Woodland says that when fuel prices rise, drivers often look for immediate ways to save money, and that can include delaying maintenance or stretching a tank of gas longer than recommended. She says repeatedly driving on a very low fuel level can damage the fuel pump, potentially leading to repair costs of $1,000 or more. News being powered by WKHM.com. I'm Mickey Morgrat reporting.
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1: 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Their dedicated and loyal employee families, why they've been around for over 80 years. IST, bringing the heat since 1943.
10: Now sports. The Detroit Pistons could taste a win, which would have put them one victory from the conference finals after a frantic fourth quarter against the Cleveland Cavaliers. Instead, the Cavaliers used a late run to take control of the series Wednesday. They scored the final 9 points of the fourth quarter to force overtime, then the first four in OT, and held on to win Game 5 117-113 at Little Caesars Arena in Detroit to take a 3-2 series lead. The four-seed Cavaliers have won 3 games in a row in the best-of-7 Eastern Conference semifinals, and close out the one-seed Pistons in Game 6 on Friday in Cleveland. The Cavaliers are 6-0 at home in these playoffs. The Pistons are 1-4 on the road. And the New York Mets beat the Tigers 3-2 in the 10th inning at Citi Field on Wednesday. The Tigers wasted a tremendous pitching performance by left-hander Framber Valdez, all because they couldn't capitalize with a big hit. They went 1-for-9 with runners in scoring position. They have now lost 12 of 17 games. And that's a look at sports on K105.3.
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1: KVOT 5.3 weather forecast for today. We'll see sunny skies and north-northwest wind from 7 to 9 miles per hour. Wind gusts as high as 20 miles per hour today. Highs near 65 right now in Jackson. We're looking at partly cloudy skies with the temp sitting at 39.
0: Up and at 'em, Jackson. It's time to rise and shine. Time for the morning gas with J-Rod and Mickey.
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0: Now, let's get gassy. The Morning Gas with J-Rod and Mickey starts now.
19: Let's go make history.
1: Yeah, welcome back. J-Rod and Mickey, The Morning Gas. 580 episodes. We're inside hour one. And we'd welcome you to a great day. Thanks for being here. Thanks for being with us. Good morning, Mickey.
12: Good morning. How are you?
1: I'm great.
12: Smells nice outside.
1: Yeah, what, like flowers or something?
12: Yeah, it's been smelling like swamp and worms and stuff, and now it smells pretty, which is weird.
1: Really? Because I've been smelling that for a whole week and a half.
12: I've been sick for a week, so I guess that makes sense. Mystery solved.
1: Sure.
12: What else is going on?
1: Hey, action-packed day. We got all kinds of stuff going on. Thursday theater.
12: Yeah.
1: Fresh script all ready to roll. Pet of the week. There's a big broadcast today with American One Credit Union. There's cool stuff happening on the Back in the Day Buffet and the Drive at 5 today. Brand new things happening. It's crazy what's going on.
12: And these guys are going on tour. Finally, Huntrix is going on tour.
1: Let's go. Oh, wait. We probably won't be able to afford it because they price everybody out.
12: Can you imagine what these tickets are going to be worth?
1: It's going to be stupid because they have that Netflix engine behind them, too. And I'm sure they're trying to get a cut.
12: Yeah. But tickets aren't selling. There was another concert. There's like seven concerts that they've quit doing ticket sales for, or they've called it off.
1: Mm-hmm.
12: People are running out of money for concerts. But I bet they've got golden money. Here's Huntrix.
1: Good luck.
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1: You do think I'm a freak, don't you?
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1: Hey, welcome back. It's the Morning Gas brought to you by Kelly Express Mart with J-Rod and Mickey on episode 580. Hope your Thursday's awesome so far. If you're just getting going, thanks for joining us. And it's going to be an amazing day.
2: Yeah, you were mentioning there's new stuff on the station on Thursday. So during Back in the Day Buffet and the Drive at 5.
1: Yeah.
2: Welcome aboard, House of Umami. I've been talking about it on my show, but just getting the word out even more. You got a chance to win a $25 gift certificate to House of Umami during the buffet.
1: And the Drive at 5, the drive home from work with Kiki.
2: Yeah, yeah. So that is something to keep your ears open for.
1: Great food. The atmosphere is really cool. The drinks are amazing. Just everything about the place, man. Just feels, you feel like you're in another place as soon as you walk in there. Like someplace you've never like it's every time. Awesome feeling.
2: A mini vacation, if you will.
1: Yeah. Thanks, guys. Thanks for being on board.
2: Somehow, and I'm trying to put all the pieces together. We're like the old people who got to get up early in the morning, but the kids went out last night.
1: Sure.
2: And saw American Rejects at Capri Drive-In Theater in Coldwater.
1: Yeah, the All-American Rejects, Capri Drive-In. What a fun spot. Like, everything about that looked like, did they just make that up? Like, did that just all happen? Like, you know what I mean? Like, it looked like...
2: So, a month or so ago, Live Nation...
1: Oh, is that one of those $30 tickets?
2: No, it's a free ticket.
1: It was free.
2: Because the All-American Rejects are tired of the BS fees.
1: Wow.
2: The crap that Live Nation and promoters like them and then ticket outlets like sure. Ticketmaster taking advantage of not only the artists that are on the road, but all of the fans. So the All-American Rejects are doing these house party tours. Capri, I guess, had a post late April.
1: Is it Capri or is it Capri?
2: I don't know.
1: I've always heard Capri. I don't know.
2: So whatever one it is, they... said, we want to get in on this.
1: Mm-hmm.
2: You can lure them into your area, and they'll come in and play a free show. If you go to the All-American Rejects website, you can sign up that anytime they're going to play within 200 miles of you on this house party tour, they'll send you a notification so you know, and you just show up for a free show. So it's kind of them doing their thing against the whole system. If you remember the 90s, if you were alive in the 90s, Pearl Jam tried to go up against.
1: They went to court.
2: Ticketmaster in it.
1: Like they dressed up and went to court. Mm.
2: And it didn't help.
1: No. Because if you have like all the money and all the control, I mean, there's not, you're not putting a dent in anything. You just raise awareness and people can talk bad about it. And then we need to decide if we're going to go to these or not, if we're going to give them our money or not.
2: Yeah. And as that being my biggest hobby, that's been a conversation within my head. I get so much out of it when I go to a live show.
1: Sure.
2: But
1: they're stealing joy away from people.
2: Yeah, and money.
1: And money.
2: For show. So that was a big thing that I saw happening. I was scrolling. I was like, hey.
1: Yeah, Kiki was
2: Kiki's out there. So that was cool. I'm glad everybody that got to take advantage of that got to take advantage of that. What'd you say? Capri?
1: Yeah.
2: Capri Drive-In. Have you ever been out there?
1: No.
2: Did you ever do a drive-in?
1: When I was a kid, yeah. We saw E.T. We saw a bunch of stuff.
2: Oh, that's right. We've talked about that. An interesting Facebook question this morning, and it's not dirty.
1: Okay.
2: It's not dirty at all. Why are they showing me?
1: Have we had dirty ones on there before?
2: I just don't want anybody to
1: take it the wrong way if they read it.
2: Way.
1: Yeah, okay.
2: You wear glasses. Like, is there a moment when you're getting up and you put your glasses on, and not just you, but anybody in general? Like, when do you feel most naked? And to me, I feel most naked when I'm wearing my glasses, only my glasses, or my shoes. What's the strangest thing that isn't dirty that you've done in the buff? People clean their house naked.
1: Oh.
2: I saw some of them. And why I brought this story up is because somebody who has roommates or whatever got a long stretch of time where they were going to be home alone, and so they were taking advantage of it.
1: Oh.
2: And they started playing like their Wii or their Nintendo or something.
1: Yeah.
2: Naked.
1: And on the couch?
2: Well, standing up. I forget what game they were playing.
1: Well, they were playing like Wii bowling or something. What a weird
2: game. They were playing, dancing game on Xbox Kinect. And so they were playing it nude because they were home alone on a hot summer day. And they were horrified when the game showed the hyperlapse of them dancing naked.
1: Yuck.
2: And asked if they wanted to save the recording.
1: Oh.
2: Well, I don't want to save that one.
1: Yeah, what happens with that? Is it like stays on your system or something? Yeah. I don't really think about hyper whatever.
2: I didn't even know that's a thing. So there's a camera in the system that's watching you sit there and play games?
1: Who wants that in their lives?
2: I guess
1: if you're a streamer and you're gaming and showing,
2: I forget about all that.
1: Yeah, because kids make money off of that. It's like a whole other business.
2: Or if it was just that game that was a feature on that. But either way.
1: Oh. Imagine somebody dancing around in their living room and just there's all kinds of flopping going on. Like, gross.
2: That's what I'm saying. So it's actually really funny to think about it if you can get it outside of the

0: tough being naked, putting on a pair of shoes. And you know what? I say that like I do it all the time.
1: I was going to say, well, is this like your thing? Because I've never. Yeah, I'm just going to get out of the shower and put my shoes on. Like, I don't understand where that comes from.
0: I'm just trying to think of the weird ways. I saw somebody mention you feel most nude when you just have on a pair of glasses. And I made that comment.
1: Yeah.
0: And somebody said, no, I think it's shoes. When you have nothing on but shoes. So that helped me. Imagine it, and now I can't let it go. Huh. Maybe I should walk around naked with some shoes on and work through my problem. Who would swim in the Everglades naked? Not that clothes would keep you any more protected.
1: No, but there's too many, like, that's a whole other alien planet in the Everglades right there. You got alligators and snakes, and turtles, and tortoises, and probably eels. Or probably, what are those little bloodsucker things
0: called? You see something that you think's an eel?
1: What are those one things with they stick on you? Leeches. Oh, can you imagine that? Like, that's a problem. They get on there with the clothes on. They'll get at you.
0: Yeah, thanks to Stand By Me. That's an easy one to imagine there.
1: I've been scared my whole life of leeches because of that movie.
0: My brother got one in Devil's Lake when we were kids before that movie even came out.
1: Mm-hmm.
0: And it was as big and as fat and as gross as that one that kid had on the movie.
1: And I've seen them, and I've had, like, one on me, like, real quick when kayaking in certain rivers and such. And this is in Michigan.
0: Yeah.
1: So it's like, I can't imagine what happens, like, that alien planet Everglade that they got going down there. Yeah.
0: And I remember distinctly, like, we got out of the lake swimming, and there it was on his ankle. And it was one of those moments as a child when I was like, why has there got to be bad things? Like, everything about swimming is great, except if you can't. But everything is great about swimming. Right. And now you got to throw stuff like this in
1: this
0: there.
1: This icky thing shows up. There. And it doesn't matter how old you are or what the severity of it is. It freaks you out every time. I remember seeing somebody a few years ago kayaking. They get out of the water like, oh my gosh, oh my gosh.
0: Yeah.
1: Stop, drop, and roll.
0: I'm so, you know, we learned recently on the show that before, what was it, 1903, mm-hmm. that was the first year that packaging included the toilet paper packaging in 1903 for the first time included the phrase, now free of pulp.
1: Yeah.
0: And we learned that it used to have splinters in it.
1: It's weird.
0: So who wants to time travel in a time when there's wood chips in the toilet paper?
1: Yeah.
0: Probably to a time when there wasn't even toilet paper, but also when they used leeches as a medical.
1: Right. Like, if you go back in time, if you ever have the ability to travel back in time, bring some TP with you. You know? Because you're not going to be happy with what's going on.
0: Because once the word gets out back then about this newfangled toilet paper, mm-hmm. there's going to be a run on it, just like during COVID. Somebody actually ran through a graveyard on Halloween night naked.
1: Yeah.
0: I don't know if that
1: I
0: was
1: see weirdos doing that, though. That's expected. Yeah.
0: Would you ride a horse naked? Because somebody said they did.
1: No.
0: They didn't say if there was saddle.
1: I don't even want to ride a horse to begin with.
0: They're kind of intimidating. You're, yeah.
1: Oh, they're,
0: yeah.
1: They're unpredictable. How about that? That's my thing with it. And they're so large.
0: Someone said they lost a bet and fried bacon nude.
1: Ooh.
0: Oh, you know.
1: The splatters?
0: I wore just an apron once.
1: Getting on the bits and pieces?
0: Got the breakfast going. Yeah. It hurt.
1: Well, yeah. Imagine you just get it on your forearm or something. It hurts.
0: Yeah, it was the midsection. It was a little tender. So, kind of a different Facebook question this morning, but that's what it is.
1: That's what it is. It is what it is.
0: I mean, we come into this world this way.
1: Right.
0: Luckily, there's business that dresses us.
1: Yeah. Oh my gosh.
0: We lay there in a pine box with our clothes on. That opens up a whole nother conversation for ladies. When it comes to being laid to rest, you have a conversation with your family and friends about whether or not they're going to put a bra on you to forever.
1: Right. Do you want a bra on for the rest of your life?
0: No. Pack one in there.
1: In death?
0: So I have one with me if I need it.
1: Right.
0: But I don't want to be wearing it forever.
1: And if you can't, like, do at least like a sports bra or something.
0: Comfortable.
1: Right.
0: Yeah. First
1: trying to rest forever.
0: Headlines coming up and what little details we have about the Huntrix tour is coming up too in the buzz at K105.3.
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7: A lawsuit involving the leadership and governance of the Michigan Theater of Jackson has been settled, bringing major changes to the historic downtown organization. Part of the agreement includes resignations from Nancy Whitmore and Catherine Snyder from theater leadership positions. The board has also expanded to 15 directors during the transition period, adding several new community and business leaders to help guide the organization forward. Some townships in the state are facing local government staffing shortages. Legislation is being considered in the House that would allow townships without clerks to have temporary clerks to help run the elections. That sounds slightly ominous, but it would be somebody that would have past experience. And with gas prices on the rise, a new AAA survey finds that nearly half of Michiganders are running gas tanks closer to empty. That could cost you in the long run. AAA Michigan's Adrian Woodland says that when fuel prices rise, drivers often look for immediate ways to save money, and that could include delaying maintenance or stretching a tank of gas longer than is recommended. She says repeatedly driving on a very low level can damage the fuel pump, potentially leading to repair costs of $1,000 or more. And I don't know how many people, it's a lesson that's hard to learn, that they've moved the fuel pump inside the gas tank, right? And that's right. Part of the cooling mechanism is the cool gasoline. My neighbor's $3,500 to have because they got to tear it. Everything out to get into that tank.
0: That's how they get everybody. They make it impossible for you to do your own repairs.
7: Yeah.
0: You have to have special equipment and this and that.
7: So I've run kind of low this week, but what I'm trying to do, just a savings tip, maybe, I don't know if it'll help anybody, where my half Waymark is on my tank, I tried to account for that being the E line.
8: Yeah.
7: Because actually my half tank is only maybe 4 or 5 gallons left. So, you know what I mean?
8: You can't mess with that.
7: No.
8: Yeah.
7: So I've been trying to use my half tank as actually the E line so I don't run myself into this problem.
8: Hey,
7: we'll see if it works. I don't know. Full details on these stories coming up at 7 o'clock on K105.3.
0: And we check in with a forecast now. We'll see sunny skies today. Highs reaching near 65 degrees with wind gusts as high as 20 miles per hour. 39 and cloudy in Jackson now with Rich Girl from Gwen Stefani.

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0: As J-Rod and Mickey are about to take you into the world of Hollywood, music, and social media.
3: We're such freaks.
0: It's time for the buzz with the Morning Gas.
4: Oh, yes, indeed. It's fun time, fun time, fun time.
5: So Netflix has announced a global concert tour for K-pop Demon Hunters. Oh. And they have released very little details about it at this point.
6: Like support acts and everything, and probably dates.
5: Yeah, no confirmation of dates.
6: They're just saying, we're doing it!
5: The tour will bring elements of the two-time Oscar-winning film. Really? Won Oscars?
6: Okay. Who knew?
5: Huh.
6: Probably like best animated, whatever.
5: Oh, okay.
6: That's my guess. I mean, animation stuff is cool, but you can't really like tell. Like, I mean, they're acting, but it's a voiceover, too, at the same time. You know what I mean? I don't know.
5: I haven't checked it out, so I'm not
6: familiar. It's fun.
5: Elements of the two-time Oscar-winning film is bringing it to life in spectacular ways. No confirmation exists whether the tour will feature the actual singing talent from the film. Oh, it's a big old money grab.
6: Yep. That's what Netflix does now, though, too. They're the same thing. They have, like, little, like, locations and stuff, too, like a Netflix house or something like that. Where you can
5: they got, like, restaurants.
6: Yeah, like, they have a place
5: where pop-up cafes.
6: There's a couple, not even just that, but, like, it's like an attraction. Like, you go and they have these, like, a Stranger Things room or Wednesday or different things that have really popped off.
5: Wow.
6: It's like a little theme park type deal, like a miniature, like, theme experience, if you will.
5: Part of that's like really impressive, and then the rest of it's just like.
6: And you wonder how much
5: they always need more and more and more because they are a business that has shareholders. Saha Boys, which is I'm just learning now. I had when I went to that music festival and we were trading trinkets and all that kind of stuff. I ran into a family, a mom with a few daughters, and the little girl was whispery, so I wasn't quite sure what she was saying. But she's like, "All right." And she handed me a bracelet, blah, blah, blah, blah, blah.
6: Yeah.
5: And it says, Saya Boys. Well, now I know where that
6: and then
5: come
6: you
5: from.
6: You should probably ask like a bunch of, speak up.
5: Right. Speaking of Netflix, money grab number three for the folks who are in Grown Ups. Rob, what's his face, must need a payday.
6: Rob Schneider,
5: he needs a payday. Reports suggest that Adam Sandler, who co-wrote the script, him, Chris Rock, David Spade, Kevin James, and Rob Schneider may return. How can you do Grown Ups 3 with not all of them on it? And how can you do Grown Ups 3?
6: Yeah, please. The second one was a stretch, you know, but I get it.
5: It earned $271 million in 2010 at the box office.
6: That was the first one?
5: I remember seeing it with a radio promotion.
6: And that was a movie premiere.
5: That was a different time for movies, too, that a movie like that could make $271 million. It's before we started streaming. The Westminster Dog Show is moving from Fox to Netflix.
6: Oh.
5: Man, they're just taking everything.
6: Wow. And be honest with you, though, they do a really good job at everything they do. I mean, I don't mind paying that little extra every once in a while.
5: Yeah,
6: you know when they raise the prices, but they do have quality stuff on there.
5: There's like 3,000 dogs.
6: Oh, I'm sure
5: in that over a weekend, 200 breeds.
6: I couldn't.
5: You know,
6: I love dogs.
5: At the shelter. That's my favorite breed.
6: I'm a big fan of the dogs, and I love. But I don't know if I can handle that place.
5: Yeah, that's a little too much. Let's see, Spencer Pratt. Did you know he's running for mayor?
6: Oh yeah, that guy's fun.
5: And he's now staying at the Hotel Bel Air after leaving his trailer home due to death threats.
6: Oh, Lord.
5: Pratt's home was destroyed in last year's L.A. fires, which he blames on city failures. I think that's why he's running.
6: Yeah.
5: This is where I live while standing before a trailer. I have never told anyone I lived here. That's his campaign ad. He's not the only one whose house burned down.
6: Right. He's trying to do something, though, I guess, about it.
5: So that's good. But if he's going to like place a trailer into that conversation as a point of being a low point in your life, go scratch.
6: I mean, the fire probably didn't burn down his bank account. You know what I'm saying? I don't know.
5: How big is that bank account, though? Right. That MTV money's
6: could be
5: That was what, 2010? Late 10 to 2000s?
6: Yeah, and I think they did Dancing with the... Not Dancing, it was the Masked Singer. Him and his wife did Masked Singer. And there was, like, something else, like, very little, minute. Like, you don't really see these guys anymore.
5: Yeah.
6: So, like, yeah, what are they bringing in? What do they do for a living?
5: Yeah. Maybe they got good investment people.
6: Because they were, like, the villains of that show they were on MTV, and nobody liked them. And he had that weird...
5: I remember that now.
6: And he had that weird beard.
5: Yeah.
6: It was like,
5: did you ever catch it in passing? I mean, it's out of my age bracket.
6: I just things I've read or whatever. I've never watched it in passing.
5: Just pop culture.
6: Thankfully, my wife wasn't into that.
5: Pop culture references.
6: Right.
5: Netflix seems to be a theme. They're going to stream 5 NFL games next season.
6: 2 on Christmas?
5: 4-year deal. Now extends their thing with the NFL through the 2030 season. Are you out of your minds? The NFL is out of their mind. Mm-hmm. They're doing a game in Australia.
6: Yeah, I don't get that. Going overseas and such. There's some other ones.
5: That takes like a week of recovery.
6: Right.
5: Like when I talk to somebody about vacationing there, they're like, really? You need to be a place in your life where you can take 2 to 3 weeks to take your 10-day vacation because it kills you. It's on the other side of the world. Yeah. So are those teams going to have bye weeks on the other side? It is the first week, I guess, so that takes care of some of the questions, but they're going to do a Thanksgiving Eve game.
6: Oh, Lord.
5: A January contest late in the season.
6: Thanksgiving Eve game?
5: Yeah.
6: Jeez.
5: On a Wednesday night.
6: We're getting super greedier and greedier every day.
5: Yeah.
6: Just have football every day. Just make these guys play for, like, 6 months out of the year, too.
5: Why not? Yeah.
6: Hey, you know what, though? They're getting paid.
5: 2 Christmas Day games. And then they'll broadcast the NFL honors.
6: Whatever that means.
5: And I just told Dad, too. I'm like, we can get rid of it. If you guys haven't watched that in a while, mm-hmm. Let's get rid of it. We'll bring it back for the Christmas Day game.
6: Sure. Free trial.
5: Wow, man.
6: 7-day trial. We'll watch it.
5: The night before Thanksgiving.
6: That's weird.
5: Today is the day before May 15th. It's May 14th.
6: Okay. Folks, ding, ding, ding, ding. This just in.
5: Having a birthday. We'll salute you next with K1053.com.
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6: 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Sunshine on your Thursday, Jackson. North-northwest wind from 7 to 9 miles per hour. Wind gusts as high as 20 miles per hour today. Highs could reach 65. It's partly cloudy and 39 in Jackson now. With Lady Gaga, Doechii, Runway, keeping a 5.3.
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1: 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I'm sure they're on the socials as well. 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And May 14th birthdays. Here we go now. Happy birthday, Nikki Brannon and Sue Crawford, Kayla Issy, and Christopher Nelson, happy birthday to you. Teresa Cho and Jenny Wolf. Hope your day's amazing.
2: Hey, weird.
1: Jenny Wolf. Oh, right? Alana Cole and Linda Steele celebrating along with Becca Palmer and Michelle Mary. Happy birthday to Sarah Willis. We go way back. Randa Warsop and Heather O'Malley, happy birthday to you. Marla Gilpin and Colleen McEldowney, happy birthday. Teresa Callis, happy birthday. And happy birthday to Gabby Gillette on this May 14th. Celebrities and dignitaries of the world. Mickey, who's celebrating over there?
2: Miranda Cosgrove is 33, the iCarly star who played Margot in the Despicable Me stories, and one of Jack Black's students in School of Rock.
1: Right.
2: Rob Gronkowski is 37.
1: Yuck.
2: Mark Zuckerberg is 42.
1: Yuck.
2: That's really, really...
1: couple of yucks.
2: As I say here, you know, hey, our Facebook person in the morning. Amber Tamblyn is 43. Shanice, remember that song, I Love Your Smile?
1: Oh, I forgot about Shanice.
2: She's 53. Sofia Coppola is 55. Director of Lost in Translation and The Virgin Suicides. And yes, Francis Ford Coppola's daughter and Nick Cage's cousin. Cate Blanchett is 57. Danny Wood from New Kids is 57. The survivor of Milli Vanilli, Fabrice Morvan.
1: Yeah.
2: Hey, did I see that they were doing like a tour? Or was that AI clickbait?
1: I haven't heard anything about that, but I don't know how they would do a tour with just one of them. Do you
2: and
1: have a replacement?
2: Does he sing now, or do they still lip sync now?
1: No, I saw footage like years after all that, and I think they were trying to do their little thing, but I don't think it turned out too well. Mm. And they weren't very good at all.
2: CeCe DeVille from Poison.
1: I love that when that guy talks.
2: Yeah, 60. Can you imagine a conversation between him and Sebastian Bach?
1: No. I'm jumping out the window.
2: Tim Roth is 65, and Tom Cochran, Life is a Highway, is 73.
1: Oh, I can't believe Tom Cochran's 73.
2: Yeah.
1: What was he, 40?
2: Big, huge. I want to know how much money he made on Life is a Highway, and then I want to know how much money he made when Rascal Flatts.
1: Yeah, he had to have gotten a cut, right? That's his song.
2: Yeah, he wrote it. I read a story, I don't know if it's true, but he wrote it when he was on some kind of vacation in Africa and going through third world countries and having a big understanding of how different, say, Jackson, Michigan, USA is compared to a third world. I mean, there's still people living in huts, you know what I mean?
1: Right.
2: And that culture shock, he wrote that song from that culture
1: shock.
2: That's
1: weird, right?
2: Yeah.
1: I get it, but I mean, like, the sound and everything doesn't match what he's talking. I don't know.
2: I think he was trying to build himself, make himself feel better or something.
1: Oh.
2: David Byrne from Talking Heads having a birthday today. So is George Lucas.
1: Star Wars.
2: Robert Zemeckis.
1: Oh, yeah.
2: Having a birthday today as well. All right, stuff that maybe happened on today. Family Ties aired its final episode after 7 years on NBC in 1989.
1: It was time.
2: Michael J. Fox.
1: The end was really horrible when they had brought in that kid, the little brother.
2: So my dad watches that pretty regularly.
1: Yeah.
2: And what I've noticed, because it's got its own channel, streaming channel, and what I've noticed is really the first season was pretty fantastic.
1: Yeah.
2: And then they brought in a whole crew of somebody else, and they had to start teaching lessons and stuff.
1: Did you ever see the one where Tom Hanks was on it? He was like the drunk uncle or something.
2: Oh, yeah.
1: Yeah. Yo, we learned all kinds of lessons from that show. It was crazy.
2: Yeah. My favorite episode is when the parents go out of town and the kids decide to turn the house into hotel for the weekend.
1: Right.
2: And Chunk is there. Do you remember Chunk being there from Goonies?
1: No.
2: And he keeps insisting on things.
1: And he was young too, right?
2: Yes. And it was the interactions between him and Michael J. Fox. At one point, he's like standing at what would be the check-in desk, insisting on a massage.
1: Oof.
2: And the interaction between Michael J. Fox and that kid.
1: Chunk, yeah.
2: It was pretty magical.
1: LSP Keaton was always up to something too with that hotel scam or whatever.
2: Yeah. Magic Johnson retired from the Lakers for the third time and final time in 1996.
1: Wow.
2: Melanie Griffith and Antonio Banderas got married on this day in 1996, but they divorced in 2015. The final episode of Seinfeld aired on this day in 1998.
1: Oh, wow, these people.
2: Frank Sinatra had a heart attack and died on this day in 1998 as well. And also in 1998, George Michael pleaded no contest to that one thing. That he did that one time. That he got caught that one time.
1: Everyone tries not to talk about it. Forget about it.
2: Right.
1: Sweep it under the rug.
2: 2004, a whole lot of things changed in the world of naming your children. When Gwyneth Paltrow and Chris Martin had their first daughter and named her Apple.
1: Right.
2: I kind of pinpoint that. Like where it really started to get wild and crazy. I didn't realize it was 2004, though. I thought it was more like 2009.
1: Yeah, I don't know.
2: All right, today, where's my little page? I got too many tabs open. Today is the Stars and Stripes Forever Day.
1: Oh!
2: Then we've also got...
1: Colleen Greenwood.
2: Dance Like a Chicken Day. Dylan Thomas. I remember learning about him, but I couldn't tell you right now...
1: what he does.
2: What's up with Dylan Thomas, so we'll see what we can find
1: out. It sounds like
2: out.
1: An important name.
2: National Brioche Day and Buttermilk Biscuit Day.
1: Ooh, I'm a fan of both.
2: Underground America Day, the Underground Railroad.
1: Sure.
2: It's got branches up in, you know, around places around here.
1: Yeah, ran through Jackson.
2: And Ascension Day, too. And, you know, while we talk about that, make sure you go to the bus station. That's where it's at. It's all summer long. It's a big installation exhibit about Jackson's history and the history of our country in the last 250 years. From what I understand, is a free exhibit.
1: Cool.
2: And you can learn about stuff like the Underground Railroad being here. Dylan Thomas, he's a poet. A Welsh poet. What'd he write? No room.
1: Welsh rarebit. That's what he wrote about.
2: No Room at the Inn. Which I've heard of that, but I'm not familiar.
1: We're not worldly here. I'm sorry.
2: Right. It's the 14th of May. Happy birthday, everybody. It's Jackson's Hit Music Station, K105.3.
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1: 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Sunshine on your Thursday, Jackson. North-northwest wind from 7 to 9 miles per hour today. Wind gusts as high as 20 miles per hour, highs near 65. We're looking at cloudy skies in Jackson now with the temp sitting at 40.
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2: Good morning. I'm Mickey Morgrat reporting. A lawsuit involving the leadership and governance of the Michigan Theater of Jackson has been settled, bringing major changes to the historic downtown organization. Attorneys representing 56 members involved in the lawsuit announced Wednesday that the agreement includes the resignations of Nancy Whitmore and Catherine Snyder from theater leadership positions. The board has also expanded to 15 directors during the transition period, adding several new community and business leaders to help guide the organization forward. Attorney Philip Curtis told WKHM that this board allows for a wide range of input and direction from the community.
11: Someone told me this is going to be the best nonprofit board in the Jackson community based upon the members that we've recruited to be on the board. And I think it's a very good mix of donors, community leaders, and people that have a lot of experience with business and being on boards, both nonprofit and profit boards, which really wasn't the case for the theater in the past.
2: More information and a list of the new board members are available at WKHM.com. On our most recent AM Jackson interview, State Representative Sarah Leitner spoke about a variety of topics, including legislation that would make flying drones over certain spaces qualify as trespassing. She also discussed that with some townships in the state facing local government staffing shortages, legislation is being considered in the House that would allow townships with clerks to have temporary clerks to help run elections.
12: And so basically what happens is a township is without a clerk at the time, and therefore they don't have anyone available to do an election. They can contract with another person who is accredited to conduct elections, so maybe a former clerk, and have them run their election. That way they don't, you know, go without, because their duty is to run an election. Kind of silly we didn't have something like this already in place, but it hadn't been a problem until more recent years.
2: And with gas prices on the rise, a new AAA survey finds that nearly half of Michiganders are running gas tanks closer to empty. AAA Michigan's Adrian Woodland says that when fuel prices rise, drivers often look for immediate ways to save money, and that can include delaying maintenance or stretching a tank of gas longer than recommended. She says repeatedly driving on a very low fuel level can damage the fuel pump, potentially leading to repair costs of $1,000 or more. 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I'm Mickey Morgrat reporting.
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14: Now sports. The Detroit Pistons could taste a win, which would have put them one victory from the conference finals after a frantic fourth quarter against the Cleveland Cavaliers. Instead, the Cavaliers used a late run to take control of the series Wednesday. They scored the final 9 points of the fourth quarter to force overtime, then the first four in OT, and held on to win Game 5 117-113 at Little Caesars Arena in Detroit to take a 3-2 series lead. The four-seed Cavaliers have won 3 games in a row in the best-of-seven Eastern Conference semifinals, and can close out the one-seed Pistons in Game 6 on Friday in Cleveland. The Cavaliers are 6-0 at home in these playoffs. The Pistons are 1-4 on the road. And the New York Mets beat the Tigers 3-2 in the 10th inning at Citi Field on Wednesday. The Tigers wasted a tremendous pitching performance by left-hander Framber Valdez, all because they couldn't capitalize with a big hit. They went 1-for-9 with runners in scoring position. They have now lost 12 of 17 games. And that's a look at sports on K105.3.
0: It's time to rise and shine. Time for the Morning Gas with J-Rod and Mickey.
15: Good morning. I'm here.
0: The Morning Gas with J-Rod and Mickey. Now, let's get gassy.
15: I freaking love you losers.
16: 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Let's go make history.
1: K105.3 weather forecast for today. We'll see sunny skies, a northwest wind from 7 to 9 miles per hour. Wind gusts as high as 20 miles per hour. Highs could reach 65. 40 degrees and cloudy in Jackson now. It's episode 580. It is hour number 2 of the Morning Gas. Good morning.
2: Hey, good morning. I just saw that they're going to put Pistons basketball on regular TV for people. So we spent all last hour talking about how everything's going on Netflix right now. And you have to watch football on different streaming platforms.
1: Well, they've been putting it on the regular TV, but I've seen it on Prime. I've seen it on Peacock as well. I guess it just depends.
2: Let's see. Over-the-air television. New agreement with Scripps Sports.
1: Oh, okay. So like the regular season type stuff.
2: Yeah.
1: Right.
2: Part of a multi-year deal, TV20 Detroit will produce and air all locally available preseason and regular season games.
1: That whole thing has been a mess with all those teams over there, except for maybe the Lions, who probably like are controlled by like NFL and whatnot. But like the Tigers, the Wings, the Pistons, it's been stupid.
2: They're all on that Scripps.
1: Yeah.
2: I don't have access to any of that.
1: Yeah.
2: The games sucks.
1: And most of the games are too late anyways for me to watch, so I don't even pay attention or bother with it.
2: I guess as far as try to catch a Lions game on TV or...
1: Right.
2: Really, in my opinion, the best way, though, it's baseball.
1: Yeah.
2: On the radio.
1: There's nothing like... That's a classic sound from that radio has always delivered. You know what I mean?
2: Yeah.
1: Ernie Harwell, whoever you've ever listened to. Just wow.
2: The new guy who's been doing it for a while. What's his name? Dan?
1: Dan Dickerson.
2: Dan Dickerson.
1: Mm-hmm. He's good.
2: He's so good. Mm-hmm. And his voice is so like just that pitch of warm, make you feel good and comfortable and just relax.
1: He's reliable. He sounds like he knows everything. You know what I mean? He's your guy. He's sitting with you. Like if you were in the stands, it feels like he's sitting with you next to you. That's what it's all about, the business that we're in. You know what I mean? He's nailed it. He's a champion
2: he's
1: for
2: so
1: that.
2: He's so good at that. Busy hour on Thursday morning with Theater Thursday. It's a quick one today.
1: Pet of the week.
2: And pet of the week coming up later on this hour as well. Random's on the way, and I'm going to tell you about some winning. You can win some grub today from K105.3 throughout the day, too. From House of Umami, and we'll tell you more about that in a bit. Tom and Paula getting together with Jenny and remixing Dracula. It's Jackson's Hit Music Station, K105.3.

0: You get that funny odor? How can I miss it?
1: That's great stuff. One whiff of that, you don't care what happens.
2: It's the morning.

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1: 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Check them out. Dr. B and the crew running on time. You set an appointment, that's when you're going to be seen. That time they said, that's when they're going to bring you into the office. They're going to bring you into the back there. They're going to take a look at your smile. They're going to improve it. They're going to do what they need to do to make it happen and get you on your way, because you got a lot of things to fit in one day. And they know this. And the kids, man, it's crazy what they got going on. So they understand and they keep things running on time. And they bring you this weather forecast with sunshine in today's forecast. A northwest wind from 7 to 9 miles per hour. Wind gusts high as 20 miles per hour. Highs of 65. It's cloudy in 41 in Jackson now. Good morning, everybody. Good morning, Mickey.
2: Hey, good morning. Heads up at the back of the day buffet at noon.
1: Heads up.
2: Heads up for noonish hour and the drive at 5. 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
1: Delectable.
2: And they're specials. I wanted to talk about Friday night and Saturday night.
1: Yeah, they're doing some fun stuff over there with the food and the drinks.
2: They're happy hours kind of specials. Where
1: it's very happy, too. And it's like one of the longest happy hours I've ever seen in my life.
2: So it starts 8 o'clock Friday and Saturday night, 7 o'clock on Sunday night. 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
1: 100%.
2: Get you hooked up with gift cards.
1: Yeah, listen up. Back in the Day Buffet with Mickey. Greatest from the 80s, 90s, and early 2Ks. And then straight up 5 o'clock, Kiki will give you an opportunity to call in to win. And we brought back the work whistle comes back today.
2: Hey, cool.
1: So watch out for that work

0: Right.
1: So they a young boy approached the truck, didn't have money for a treat. Aww. They gave him a scoop anyway.
0: That's nice.
1: And so when somebody saw that, they started talking about it online, right? You would think right. This day and age. But actually, the opposite happened, and donations started pouring in from all around the world.
0: For the ice cream truck?
1: For that ice cream truck. And the ice cream truck has now made the announcement that they will be able to provide free ice cream for every kid through the entire summer.
0: Yeah, man. Kids don't have jobs, and, you know, sometimes, you know, things are a little tough.
1: Tough for the parents.
0: Yeah.
1: A man recognized a homeless, unhoused man in Seattle. Found a bag and realized, like, a backpack or something, and it had the family's beloved dog ashes in it.
0: Oh.
1: Talk about something you're kicking yourself for forgetting.
0: Wow. Why?
1: The man returned the ashes when he saw a flyer from the owners. He didn't want a reward. The story spread quickly online.
0: Yeah.
1: Donations started pouring in. And now he's got enough money. They've been able to set him up in an apartment for the first time in 7 years.
0: Good.
1: So that's, if he can have that foundation and stability,
0: right?
1: Maybe he can start to
0: pick himself up and do what
1: fix
0: he needs to
1: the
0: do.
1: Things
0: yeah.
1: that put him in that position in the first place.
0: Get him
1: place.
0: Back where he needs to be.
1: NASA's Mars Perseverance rover sent back a self-portrait. It took a selfie.
0: Oh, Lord.
1: While it's wandering around Mars.
0: Now even those things are doing selfies.
1: Yeah, I know. The weird part was it put a filter on it. No, I'm kidding. NASA released the new snapshot from the Perseverance rover. I don't know why I hit that one. There we go.
0: And
1: the science team said in a release that it was taken at a location that the science team calls Lac des Charmes. Charmes. I wish I could speak French.
0: Oh, ooh la la.
1: The image was created with 61 separate photos, and the selfie shows Perseverance training its mast on a rocky outcrop in the foreground after creating a circular abrasion patch.
0: Huh?
1: I don't know. It's doing
0: I don't
1: some
0: know
1: kind
0: what
1: of
0: you
1: a,
0: just said.
1: Me neither, but
0: it sounds scientific.
1: Yeah. When they launched these little rovers, which I can't... Okay, it was 2021. It was Perseverance, and I forget what the other one was. I felt like a thing in my heart, like they were, but I give emotions to my toys, so
0: right,
1: I'm not surprised
0: sure.
1: by that. But I was like, venture on, little dudes,
0: right.
1: go in peace and bring us back some good news.
0: Yeah, find out some stuff that we can use.
1: Were we talking about charcuterie on the air the other day, or were we in the office?
0: I think we were in the office.
1: Lunchables, which is like the yeah. original American charcuterie.
0: Right.
1: It's cheese and crackers.
0: Right.
1: And some fruit.
0: Bologna.
1: Lunchables have created a wearable ring that they're calling a charcuterie ring.
0: What?
1: Launching a new line built around bite size shareable snacking. So I guess they're taking the little pieces that they cut up for Lunchables.
0: Yeah.
1: And they're going to cut them in even smaller pieces.
0: And charge extra.
1: Probably. $2.99.
0: But I don't get what...
1: Shareable two packs.
0: What's the difference? It's just like this, the same stuff. It's just... on a different level.
1: I don't think it comes with crackers. Maybe it's just
0: meat and cheese.
1: I see a cracker in there. They're going to release them on June 8th for National Best Friends Day. Hands up to their marketing department for this one.
0: And they're supposed to be smaller than the regular ones?
1: Yeah.
0: Like, I mean, like the one that you get, it almost isn't enough unless you're like a kid.
1: So Lunchables, these are called Snackables.
0: Mm.
1: And two varieties, Cheddar and Colby Jack. It doesn't really say, like, what's in it.
0: Ham, turkey,
1: but there's
0: bologna.
1: There's a picture that shows, like, a little cutting board with teeny tiny pieces of cheese and grapes and stuff.
0: Yeah. Is there a sandwich cookie in there, too? Maybe a half?
1: You go for the sandwich cookie, or would you go for the, I like when they had, like, Baby Ruth's.
0: Yeah, well, that's the Armored Lunch. I like the Armored Lunch. The Armored Lunch Makers. Yeah, don't turn me down. The Armored Lunch Makers are the bootleg version.
1: Wait,
0: I like those. They're
1: just...
0: better than that. They'll put the Butterfingers in there and the different candy bars and the Nestle Crunches and whatnot.
1: There's more than Oscar Mayer making
0: Lunchables? Armor huh. Lunch Makers. It's like, they're like $2 cheaper. They're like I said, it's the bootleg version. And it's for people like me,
1: know.
0: You know?
1: Armor Hot Dog? Do you remember the Armor Hot Dog? Armor Hot Dogs. There was a jingle.
0: It sounds familiar.
1: Well, I guess Oscar Mayer had
0: Oscar
1: a jingle
0: Mayer
1: too, so never mind about that theory that I had.
0: They probably had.

0: something.
1: Japanese. No, they did because they had a baseball player sing it for them.
0: Oh.
1: Like 20 years ago, probably. Huh. A Chicago baseball player, Ortiz, Big Poppy or something?
0: I don't know.
1: It was...
0: Big
1: it was,
0: Poppy?
1: It was kind of...
0: Yeah, I know. I'd have heard that name before.
1: Kind of entertaining. Well, I try to do two things at once. Japan has deployed robotic monster wolves to deter bear attacks there.
0: Wow.
1: Wait till you see the picture of them. I thought it would give me the picture.
0: Nice but picture.
1: It looks like... Something straight out of Hollywood, CGI.
0: That sounds like, to me, like the final boss or something. The bear's got to battle the robot wolf.
1: Yeah, it had like red eyes, red beady light up eyes.
0: Oh, I don't like that.
1: LED, red LED eyes, artificial fur, solar panels, sensors and speakers. So you can hear it go. This sends out 50 sounds audible beyond a half mile.
0: So it just sends out like noise and stuff. It doesn't really actually fight the bear.
1: Maybe it does. I'd pay to see that.
0: We're in trouble if they're developing stuff like that. It sounds like a sci-fi movie.
1: Initially considered novelty items when launched in 2016, the robots are being upgraded with wheels and portable versions for hikers and children to take with them on their tracks. You get 50 orders a year for these things. They put them on construction sites, golf courses, whatever. All right, baseball play.
0: Where's that wolf sound effect when you need it?
1: I can do two, five, seven things. I'm playing a song. It won't let me change
0: page. It's limited.
1: Oh, it was Sammy Sosa.
0: Oh, Sammy Sosa. Yeah, he was a Chicago player.
1: He loved him so much.
0: Armor Hot Dogs?
1: Yeah, that they actually signed him up. Okay, do your thing. They signed him up, and then he sang the jingle. Oh, I don't have the right one here.
2: Of Armor Hot Dog. So much. I'm going to sing about it. Hot dogs, armor hot
0: dogs. I remember this.
2: A quien le gusta armor hot dogs? A los niños, a la niña.

0: I love
1: the
0: that.
1: The dogs that kids say what?
0: The dogs that kids love to bite.
1: Oh, that's clever.
0: Right.
1: Whatever happened to Sammy Sosa? Oh, wow. All right. 7:32.
0: Right. We got to get rolling.
1: We'll be right back on K105.3.
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1: A lawsuit involving the leadership and governance of Michigan Theater of Jackson has been settled, bringing major changes to the historic downtown organization. The agreement includes the resignations of Nancy Whitmore and Catherine Snyder from theater leadership positions. The board has also expanded to 15 directors during the transition period, adding several new community and business leaders to help guide the organization forward. With some townships in the state facing local government staffing shortages, legislation is being considered in the House that would allow townships with clerks to have temporary clerks to help run those elections. We've got details about that coming up in the 8 o'clock hour from Representative Sarah Leitner. The people that would be brought in to help run temporary clerks, they would still have to be certified, probably from a position in the past. And with gas prices on the rise, a new AAA survey finds nearly half of Michiganders are running gas tanks closer to empty. And AAA Michigan's Adrian Woodland says that's a little bit dangerous when you stretch your tank like that, because repeatedly driving on a very low fuel level can damage the fuel pump, potentially leading to repair costs of $1,000 or more. They put the fuel pumps in the gas tanks now. So the labor to get to them is intensive, and as you can imagine, parts aren't cheap anymore either. So try not to run on E as often as you have been. Full details on these stories coming up at 8 o'clock on K105.3.
0: Checking your forecast for today. Sunny skies throughout. Northwest wind from 7 to 9 miles per hour. Wind gusts as high as 20 miles per hour today. Highs of 65. It's 42 and cloudy in Jackson now with music from Jennifer Lopez. It's Jenny from the Block on the Morning Gas with J-Rod and Mickey. Hello.

0: 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Now back to the Morning Gas with J-Rod and Mickey.
1: Hey, welcome back. Morning Gas, J-Rod and Mickey hanging out with you for episode 580. Back at it with a new addition to the show that we've had. This is our fourth week running with this one. It's called Thursday Theater.
2: I've wrote four scripts.
1: Wait, yeah, you've written four scripts, and the new one is here today, and it's just us doing some theater-type stuff, having some fun with it. It's really silly, and we just want you to sit back, relax, and laugh along with us, if you will.
2: Okay, let's go on the adventure together, shall we?
1: It's Thursday Theater with the man. These really guys suck players. Myself and Mickey. Mm-hmm. Mickey will be playing bird number one. I will be bird number two. Mm-hmm. And we are in a yard or a park, a place where birds passing through during their migration, where they can rest, congregate, and get some seeds and worms and shoot the breeze with other birds. We overhear a conversation.
2: Hey, how much you got behind you over there?
1: What is that?
2: How many miles of migration have you flown so far?
1: Well, I could check my airline app, and the membership miles it logs for me would tell me that for sure. But I'd say 800 to 900 miles behind me.
2: Man, that's a lot. But an app? Like an app? Like with membership miles, airline? You don't mean to tell me that you're flying a commercial airline for your migration instead of flying it yourself?
1: Well, yeah. I mean, my migration is over 2,000 miles one way. I'm from Central America, you know? That's a lot of miles.
2: That is a lot of miles. Well, when you put it that way, it sounds stupid to fly it ourselves. Plus an app to make it manageable and easy? Sign me up.
1: Okay, but just know, it isn't cheap. Cheap, cheap. I love the wah, wah, wah.
2: I was trying to find the trumpet.
1: I have some stuff I've added in there. I'm not sure where to find it, though.
2: Yeah, I was kind of going through it this morning. But it worked, right?
1: Yeah.
2: I got that one in there.
1: Cheap, cheap, cheap, cheap, cheap.
2: And I've added this one to our thing, too. Do you know this one?
1: Oh, yeah. Price is right. Price is wrong. Honk.
2: Oh, one of our favorite parts of the show is coming up here next. It is Thursday. 7:50 is on the way. It's time for Pet of the Week. We got a canine gal, and we got a special deal because it's still best. It's still the Clean Out the Shelters from the Bissell Foundation. So we'll tell you how that works coming up, too, on Jackson's Hit Music Station, K105.3.
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1: 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Sunshine on your Thursday. A north-northwest wind today from 7 to 9 miles per hour. Wind gusts as high as 20 miles per hour. Highs reaching near 65 in Jackson now. It's cloudy and 43 with Tate McRae. Tit for tat. Kevin, a 5.3 now.

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1: Welcome back. It's Morning Gas, man. It's brought to you by Kelly Express Mart. Myself and Mickey taking you through this awesome morning on this Thursday, the 14th of May. And we take you into another world, a place where, man, somebody would love to meet you. Somebody just, they're alone right now. Like, there's people around, there's other things around, but it's just not the same. Like, they don't have that place. They don't have that place to call their own. It could be yours. Talk about pet of the week.
2: Pet of the week from Gibby Park Animal Hospital.
1: Talk about a dog or a cat. Today we're talking about a dog.
2: Yeah, 4-year-old, 50-pound mixed breed. On the gentle side, her name's Dorothy.
1: Oh, Dorothy.
2: And I would totally keep that name.
1: That's a great name.
2: She's got great manners in her doggy playgroup, and she doesn't mind being around other dogs. People are her favorite, though.
1: Oh, yeah.
2: She's a big fan of kiddie pools. Oh. And apparently believes getting out. It's completely optional.
1: Yeah.
2: So pick your battles.
1: Yeah, when they find something they really love, I can see her just having a blast in that kiddie pool.
2: Me too.
1: Those are great to have.
2: She's a black and white mixed breed, about 50 pounds, friendly, affectionate, and right now is a great time to meet her because the shelter is participating in the Bissell Empty the Shelters event, which ends this weekend. All dogs and cats over 6 months old are just $50. Dog adoption fees, I think, are like $250, aren't they? I mean,
1: I don't know.
2: This day and age, don't quote me on that, yeah. But it's not $50.
1: No.
2: Come meet Dorothy at the Jackson County Animal Shelter. Right now, you can see her at K1053.com.
1: Yeah.
2: I want a dog
1: I want
2: so
1: to see her
2: bad.
1: Messing around with that kiddie pool. I bet you that's just hilarious. That's when our dogs get in there. It's a riot.
2: It's fun for everybody.
1: Mm-hmm.
2: Just I pictured it right in my backyard. I could see it. A blazing nice sunny day and a dog having the best time of their life in a kiddie pool. Her name is Dorothy, and you can see her at K1053.com.
1: Oh, Dorothy.
2: Jackson County Animal Shelter, too. And thanks to our friends at Gibby Park Animal Hospital. This
1: 100%.
2: Is an awesome thing we get to do because of them every week.
1: They're making a difference, dang it, and I love them for it.
2: We've got the 8 o'clock hour right around the corner. 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
1: 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It's a binder of all kinds of goodness. If you love the wine, it's worldly. It's local. 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Ask your bartender or server about that. They're very knowledgeable about what they got going on. Private parties, weddings, any special occasion. That's the place to celebrate with the great food available and the atmosphere and the space. Too. It's awesome what they're doing. 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Bringing you this weather forecast in Jackson today. Sunshine throughout today. North-northwest wind from 7 to 9 miles per hour with wind gusts as high as 20 miles per hour. Highs near 65 is 43 and cloudy in Jackson now. With Post Malone, it's better now. 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
2: Good morning. I'm Mickey Borgrat reporting. A lawsuit involving the leadership and governance of the Michigan Theater of Jackson has been settled, bringing major changes to the historic downtown organization. Attorneys representing 56 members involved in the lawsuit announced Wednesday that the agreement includes the resignations of Nancy Whitmore and Catherine Snyder from theater leadership positions. The board has also expanded to 15 directors during the transition period, adding several new community and business leaders to help guide the organization forward. Attorney Philip Curtis told WKHM that this board allows for a wide range of input and direction from the community.
3: Someone told me this is going to be the best nonprofit board in the Jackson community based upon the members that we've recruited to be on the board. And I think it's a very good mix of donors, community leaders, and people that have a lot of experience with business and being on boards, both nonprofit and profit boards, which really wasn't the case for the theater in the past.
2: More information and a list of the new board members are available at WKHM.com. On our most recent AM Jackson interview, State Representative Sarah Leitner spoke about a variety of topics, including legislation that would make flying drones over certain spaces qualify as trespassing. She also discussed that with some townships in the state facing local government staffing shortages, legislation is being considered in the House that would allow townships with clerks to have temporary clerks to help run elections.
4: And so basically what happens is a township is without a clerk at the time, and therefore they don't have anyone available to do an election. They can contract with another person who is accredited to conduct elections, so maybe a former clerk, and have them run their election. That way they don't, you know, go without, because their duty is to run an election. Kind of silly we didn't have something like this already in place, but it hadn't been a problem until more recent years.
2: And with gas prices on the rise, a new AAA survey finds that nearly half of Michiganders are running gas tanks closer to empty. AAA Michigan's Adrian Woodland says that when fuel prices rise, drivers often look for immediate ways to save money, and that can include delaying maintenance or stretching a tank of gas longer than recommended. She says repeatedly driving on a very low fuel level can damage the fuel pump, potentially leading to repair costs of $1,000 or more. News being powered by WKHM.com. I'm Mickey Morgrat reporting.
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1: 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Laser tag, or laser blast, is 8. And there's no skate mates that night, but they do have free glow sticks at the first 50 paid admissions and a grand door prize of 100 game credits. 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
6: Now sports. The Detroit Pistons continue to win, which would have put them one victory from the conference finals after a frantic fourth quarter against the Cleveland Cavaliers. Instead, the Cavaliers used a late run to take control of the series Wednesday. They scored the final 9 points of the fourth quarter to force overtime, then the first four in OT, and held on to win Game 5 117-113 at Little Caesars Arena in Detroit to take a 3-2 series lead. The four-seed Cavaliers have won 3 games in a row in the best-of-7 Eastern Conference semifinals and can close out the one-seed Pistons in Game 6 on Friday in Cleveland. The Cavaliers are 6-0 at home in these playoffs. The Pistons are 1-4 on the road. And the New York Mets beat the Tigers 3-2 in the 10th inning at Citi Field on Wednesday. The Tigers wasted a tremendous pitching performance by left-hander Framber Valdez, all because they couldn't capitalize with a big hit. They went 1-for-9 with runners in scoring position. They have now lost 12 of 17 games. And that's a look at sports on K105.3. 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
1: Came out a 5.3 weather forecast today. Sunny skies with a north-northwest wind from 7 to 9 miles per hour. Wind gusts as high as 20 miles per hour today. Highs could reach near 65. It's cloudy and 45 in Jackson now.
0: It's time to rise and shine. Time for the morning gas with J-Rod and Mickey.
7: Good morning. I'm here.
0: The morning gas with J-Rod and Mickey. Now, let's get gassy.
7: I freaking love you losers.
8: Let's make history.
1: 580 episode number. Morning gas. J-Rod and Mickey. Hour 3. We're back at it, man.
2: Good morning. I'm sorry I was sleeping last night. I keep seeing pictures of the sunset from around here. It looks like AI, and it was so beautiful.
1: Yeah, it looks like it was created by some kind of digital something or other, for sure. And man, it is beautiful. I can't even imagine that.
2: Hopefully, as somebody said, maybe that's like Mother Nature's apology for it being cold the first part of May.
1: Yeah.
2: And now we're going to be in the 80s this weekend. It might be, for some people, time to put the air conditioning unit in the windows.
1: We had that conversation yesterday, and it's like, no, we're not doing it. We're not doing it. It's going to have to wait. We're just going to have... But then we got a dog who's like 85 years old, and the breathing conditions, you know, it's got to be right for him or else.
2: It looks like it's going to be the art of keeping the house cold this weekend. So we're going to want to put the windows open.
1: Yeah, we'll have
2: because it's been
1: open,
2: so cold. But it's the humidity that's going to creep in this weekend with that 80-degree weather. And even if you're
1: going to... Mid-80s, Saturday.
2: If you got a shaded house and trees and all that, it's still the humidity creeps in and it gets too hot.
1: Like, so I think Friday's going to be perfect.
2: Today looks pretty up there. What's Friday?
1: Highs of 65 today, but highs of 68 on Friday. Yeah. Some sunshine in our lives. It's that perfect temp for me, at least.
2: Yeah, that's a nice one there. And I don't mind 80 when it's not humid, but it looks like it's the humid kind of 80s coming in, and I won't even tell you about Monday. Okay, I totally will.
1: No!
2: It'll be 89 on Monday.
1: Ah!
2: So once again, one of those springs that just went from starting to be pretty ice cold to the 90s. No spring.
1: No spring. Straight to the heat.
2: No wonder the lilacs bloom so early this year. Olivia Dean, So Easy. 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

0: Back to the Morning Gas with J-Rod and Mickey. 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
1: Hey, Morning Gas, baby. Episode 580 on this Thursday, the 14th of May. Hope your day's amazing. It's J-Rod and Mickey hanging out with you. Good morning.
2: Hey, good morning.
1: Whoop, whoop.
2: We got a bunch of stuff today. One event includes you.
1: Yeah. 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Loving that. And even some summer fun equipment type stuff, too. That's happening.
2: Food trucks, bounce house.
1: Right? Stuff for the kids. Financing so easy to get into. It's all one-stop shop, man. You have it right there for you. Everything that you need to purchase a vehicle. The means to do it. The test drives are even there. It's crazy what they're doing there. But they've been doing it for a long time. So it's crazy good.
2: You made mention the other day. I didn't know how serious you were. I guess it was yesterday. Thinking you're going to look at automobiles today.
1: Yeah, probably not. I mean, I'll look.
2: Yeah, yeah.
1: I'm not there yet.
2: Yeah. Gosh, there. Mm-hmm. We had had that report.
1: I'm ready for it, though.
2: About people are running their tanks a little lower than they normally would.
1: It's not good for your vehicle.
2: And my neighbor, it doesn't matter what they had. Their fuel pump went out, $3,500. They've changed. I don't know when they did this. I learned because it happened to my neighbor.
1: Yeah.
2: It's like, what? And my mom said, yeah, they put fuel pumps in the gas tank now. And I suspect it's to keep them cool, but also maybe in the long run to get the most out of you. So the best business.
1: Well, yeah. Strategic.
2: The best point I've been trying to do since I've learned that is it's been tough this week, too. I'm filling up today, but trying to keep, like, looking at the halfway mark of a tank, trying to run with that being in the E mark.
1: We do that. We try. I don't know what they do anymore, but it used to be here. The van would be like, oh, yeah, we got to keep that at half. And if it's not, then fill it up or whatever. Yeah. I can't wait to see what kind of gas is in that tank today when I go, because I haven't done it in a while.
2: Yeah.
1: No others have.
2: It's funny. I get in that van and I don't look at the gas tank, and I should, because that's dangerous. And I know that's really tough because people are trying to get the most out of their money right now. But in the long run, it could really save you a lot if you can run on a half tank instead of a quarter tank, for sure.
1: It's better for your car, man.
2: The Department of Education is focusing on five things a high school graduate should be able to do. The new Office of Curriculum and Instruction is focusing on ways to grow and innovate student success across Michigan.
1: I hope this is good.
2: They put together a 10-point plan that would work towards the end goal of being able to, one, communicate effectively. You know, talk to people. Collaborate with others. Use argument and reason to do research. Use technology and problem solve. These five things will help students prepare for life, either at college or a career level, trade level. I wonder what the other five are. Is it doing taxes, balancing a checkbook, learning how the system goes at you?
1: Those top five are pretty important to functioning in the world, just in general. You know, a lot of people have lost that, you know. They've never had it. I don't know how they could have lost it, but just like the ways, I guess, aren't being taught.
2: I think that's civics went out of school a long time ago. I had civics in my class, but...
1: Yeah.
2: Shaq talks about how he can see the line of civics going away in school and society.
1: Sure.
2: And the amount of people that, if they don't want something to be the way that it is, they'll just not believe in it. And so, therefore, it doesn't exist.
1: I'm just not going to do that. Picking and choosing. But, man, in the end, it, like, really messes up the society.
2: Yeah, here we are.

0: ever, the socials, that they're playing video games and they make money off of it. It's a whole industry.
1: And I forgot that that whole world exists. Mm-hmm. So then I was like, okay, I guess it does make sense. But this person didn't know that. And then when they were showed not only the file of them dancing naked, it asked them if they wanted to save it.
0: No. No, I don't want to save that. No evidence. No free shows.
1: So we've been asking that question this morning. What's the strangest thing that isn't dirty that you've done in the buff? Faye said she cleaned the shower.
0: Okay.
1: You know what?
0: That makes sense. Oh, yeah.
1: You just get in there and get more done with it faster and quicker. Trying not to keep your clothes dry.
0: And you worry about those chemicals and stuff you're using, though, too, man. You don't want to get that on your bits and pieces.
1: Yeah.
0: That's not good. Yeah. Yeah, it burns.
1: Callie played board games. I wonder if that was during COVID when that happened. Or anniversary party.
0: Wow. Usually when you play like board games, it's like a group of people. So it was everybody. You know what I'm saying?
1: Maybe it was strip board game. Strip Uno.
0: Yikes.
1: Strip.
0: Draw four.
1: And strip Rummy. Oh, I just wish my computer would work right now.
0: We're going to skip
1: that would be
0: you.
1: So easy. Jean says she vacuums the carpet and does laundry. You know what? There's got to be something about really freeing. About cleaning your space nude.
0: No.
1: Going back to the feeling of the caves or whatnot. You know what I mean? Getting you in touch with your human self. Hanging laundry, Julie says, because they live in a place that's completely surrounded by trees.
0: There you go.
1: That's a luxury.
0: Clotheslines.
1: Getting 100% of your clothes done during laundry time.
0: Right.
1: Diane says she feeds the cat.
0: That poor cat.
1: Don't look up.
0: I don't need that.
1: In earlier things this morning, somebody lost a bet and had to fry bacon in a nude.
0: Ouch. See, there's too much splatter going on for that. That's a little dangerous. A
1: little spitty.
0: Be careful.
1: Hey, we've got some new friends for K105.3, and today we kick off that relationship between us, them, and you. House of Umami.
0: House of Umami,
1: which is delicious. And you said they got great cocktails.
0: Mm-hmm.
1: They got awesome happy hours on Friday and Saturday evenings. And during the back in the day buffet, you're going to be able to win a gift certificate to the House of Umami of Jackson. And also at the Drive at 5. Kicking off the Drive at 5, Kiki will be giving you an opportunity to score a gift certificate then,
0: too. Yeah, the work whistle's back.
1: From the House of Umami of Jackson. And K105.3. Got our final buzz and news headlines coming up.
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1: A lawsuit involving the leadership and governance of Michigan Theater of Jackson has been settled, bringing major changes to the historic downtown organization. The agreement includes resignations of Nancy Whitmore and Catherine Snyder from theater leadership positions. The board has also expanded to 15 directors during the transition period, adding several new community and business leaders to help guide the organization forward. With some townships in the state facing local government staffing shortages, legislation is being considered in the House that would allow townships without clerks to have temporary clerks help run elections there this year. And with gas prices on the rise, a new AAA survey finds that nearly half of Michiganders are running gas tanks closer to empty. And AAA Michigan's Adrian Woodland says that when fuel prices rise, drivers often Look for immediate ways to save money that can include delaying maintenance.

0: and stretching a tank of gas longer than recommended. So she says repeatedly driving on a very low fuel level can damage the fuel pump, potentially leading to repair costs of $1,000 or more. So try your best to not do that. 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
3: 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Sunshine for your Thursday. North-northwest wind from 7 to 9 miles per hour with wind gusts as high as 20 miles per hour today. Highs of 65. It's 46 and cloudy. A little bit of sun peeking out there in Jackson currently with Karma Chameleon from Culture Club. It's on the Morning Gas with J-Rod and Mickey. 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Good morning.

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4: Oh, yes, indeed. It's fun time. Fun time. Fun time.
5: All right, so who is the guest that Stephen Colbert said their beauty distracted him the most? Any guesses of who that would be?
6: Oh, I don't know. There's a lot of beautiful people out there in Hollywood and whatnot, so that's a tough. That could be anybody, really.
5: It was Michelle Williams.
6: Oh, really?
5: I tell you who I did not expect to be wildly attracted to. Like, I didn't even know what to do with myself. I didn't know what to do with my eyeballs when Michelle Williams was on for the first time.
6: Some people just hit people differently, too, you know?
5: Sure. She sat down across from me, and I went, oof, what's wrong with my head? I better not look directly at her for this entire interview.
6: It's a tough interview.
5: Wonder if his face got, like, all warm, you know, that feeling.
6: Red-faced.
5: Yeah. He said he had similar reactions to Rachel Weisz, Rebecca Ferguson. Not sure off the top of my head
6: Rebecca
5: who that is.
6: Rebecca Ferguson.
5: And Andrew Garfield. Which I could kind of see that happening because he's like pretty symmetrical.
6: Yeah.
5: You know what I mean? Like in a Brad Pitt kind of perfectly.
6: He's a pretty dude.
5: Yeah. So there's that. Taylor Swift is a regular social butterfly these days, traveling to London for dinner and a show. Okay, and a birthday party. And then she went to Greece for a wedding. And then she came back to New York for a family dinner. Then she was out and about in the Big Apple on Tuesday night. So much fun
6: never saw her around because she's been touring forever. You know what I'm saying? She's getting a chance to live. How fresh is that? Good for her.
5: But I think, too, since the tour wrapped up, there's only maybe been like one report of a vacation.
6: Sure. Probably wanted to go home and decompress.
5: Just go home and be with all her cats, including that one that I can't think of the name right
6: Olivia
5: now.
6: Olivia Benson.
5: Thank you.
6: Law and Order.
5: It's like 80s all over again. Madonna and Michael Jackson are back in the Billboard Hot 100.
6: Right.
5: Madonna's there thanks to the Sabrina Carpenter duet.
6: Right. She got the rub.
5: And four of Michael's classics are back on the charts.
6: Thanks to that movie.
5: Let's see. Are they going to list them?
6: Probably,
5: no, they're not.
6: Not Beat It. It's probably got to be like Beat It and Billie Jean.
5: Man in the Mirror, maybe.
6: I would like to say Thriller, but probably not.
5: Yeah.
6: That's more like you don't hear that till like Halloween anymore.
5: Ashley Judd celebrated her 50th birthday by throwing herself a 12th birthday party.
6: What?
5: It included singing, square dancing, and lip syncing Hall & Oates into a hairbrush.
6: Yikes.
5: She had this interesting idea to throw herself a party like this. She posted a carousel of pictures and video showing her and her 12-year-old celebrated.
6: Good for her.
5: But I'm thinking about, you know, where she was when she was 12. She was not on stage with her mom traveling the world.
6: With her sisters or her mom or whatever.
5: Right.
6: Yeah.
5: It was 1979 when she turned 12. Well, actually, that wasn't even. They were so poor, she probably didn't have a birthday
6: party. Probably not.
5: So it goes even deeper than that. Kelly Clarkson revealed the hysterical way that her children's friends address her, and I think it's adorable. And I'd probably do it, too, but they just call her Kelly Clarkson.
6: Well, duh. That's what I'd call her, too, if I met her. Hey, Kelly Clarkson, what's up?
5: Right. They won't say River or Remy's mom. They won't say Mom. They won't be like Kel. They won't be like Hey. They just say, Hey, Kelly Clarkson, every single time.
6: You made me a sandwich, Kelly Clarkson?
5: Right. Guest Jenna Bush Hager admitted that she also uses Clarkson's complete moniker.
6: Sure.
5: And Kelly joked that it was because she hadn't made it to the one name level yet, like Cher or Mariah. Bush Hager explained that it's actually because there are too many Kellys.
6: Oh.
5: How many Kellys are there?
6: Kelly Clarkson, Kelly Ripa, Kelly. I don't know.
5: Kelly Rowland, Kelly Price. I don't even know who that is.
6: Wow. I never thought about that.
5: Smelly Kelly.
6: There is a lot of Kellys out there in the world.
5: Jack Osbourne confirmed the long-awaited biopic about his parents, Sharon and Ozzy, is probably going to drop in 2028.
6: I wonder who plays Ozzy.
5: Weren't they doing this movie before he died? Or was that just like that was just an Ozzy biography TV show?
6: Might have been, but I don't know.
5: Because it was supposed to, do you remember, in December, be on TV in Britain, and like 2 nights before it was supposed to air, they pulled it.
6: Man, this thing's got to be huge. I hope they don't just do some kind of run-of-the-mill.
5: Just to do
6: it. Get a good actor, too. Yeah. Like, spend some money on this one. That dude's the legend, right?
5: Exactly. The guy who wrote Billy Elliot and Rocket Man has been attached to this project as the screenwriter. So
6: Rocket Man.
5: And Billy Elliot.
6: That was a good one. That was a good movie, too.
5: Both of them. Billy Elliot ended up on Broadway.
6: Oh, really?
5: Nick Cannon's going to star in an as-of-yet-untitled Netflix docuseries that'll premiere later this year that documents his life raising 12 kids with 6 different women.
6: That's all fun and all, but you wonder how much. They're all spread out.
5: It made me
6: tired.
5: How
6: does he see the kids, though? You know what I'm saying? I know he does.
5: Does he go see them? Does he send for them to come see him? Travis Kelce and Saturday Night Live's Colin Jost have something unique in common. Despite their

0: celebrity status. They're still both much less famous than their significant others. Colin was on Travis's podcast the other day. And as two guys who are also the plus one in the plus one fraternity and have the same experience, how nice is it to be less famous person in your relationship? Travis asked Colin. And Colin said it's a huge relief.
1: Oh, I bet.
0: It's really funny. I think I'm probably almost approached more, said Travis, because she's less. No, I'm sorry. Colin said this because she's less approachable.
1: Sure.
0: Right. Who are you going to cross the room
2: Colin Jost? He's the easier option, right? To talk to.
0: Even though she's a tremendous actress and I love all the movies she's in, I'm still talking to Colin all day.
2: Right.
0: And he said, it's because I'm on TV. I'm in their living room. So people are just like, hey, what's up, man?
2: Right.
0: How's it going? She's actually almost like so famous that they don't believe that it is actually her standing there.
2: Yeah, close to untouchable.
0: Most of the time. Shout out to the plus ones out there, said Travis. And Colin said, it's good. I feel like we can commiserate. I'm on the team. Travis also discussed his recent trip to London with Taylor, raving that the meal that they had at a famous Indian restaurant that they dined at was flippin' remarkable.
2: Mm.
0: And you didn't like food before you started dating Taylor, Jason said. A comment to which Travis said, well, that's bogus, but
1: I feel like those, I think we've seen like stuff for like their Thanksgivings and stuff before, or like heard the things that they might have had, and it seems pretty basic. So I bet you she's like opened up a world to him, is my guess, as far as like food and everything. Like,
0: for sure.
1: Like, his was basic, but like childlike basic.
0: Yeah, tendies and mashed potatoes and Sunday roast. And now he's in London eating at an Indian restaurant. I'm sure that was even as far as he is as what he is. And in his career, that was still probably new and adventurous. All right. Wrapping up the buzz now. It's Jackson's Hit Music Station, K105.3.
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13: 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Sunshine today, Jackson. Loving that. North-northwest wind from 7 to 9 miles per hour. Wind gusts as high as 20 miles per hour. Highs could reach 65 degrees. In Jackson currently, sun is out, man. 48 is the current temp. And this is new music from Sabrina Carpenter and Madonna. Bring Your Love. It's on the Morning Gas with J-Rod and Mickey. Hello.

0: keeping it gassy and classy. We now return to the Morning Gas with J-Rod and Mickey.
1: Yeah, the Morning Gas brought to you by Kelly Express Mart. Episode 580. Thanks to those guys for being along for the ride and helping us get through this thing and having a blast doing it too. Hey, you need to get through the day. You got to eat, right? You got to fuel yourself up. They have many locations. They have food. Shout out to our friends over there in Jefferson Road and all the good stuff they got going on. I'm sure there's still some breakfast stuff going on with sandwiches and biscuits and gravy and pizza slices. Breakfast pizza. But lunch, man, they're hooking things up over there as well. But shout out to them. And get that app, guys. You can get that. You mean get on the app, order it, and then when you show up, it's ready to go. And there you go on your way, enjoying life and being fueled up. Thanks, guys. We appreciate it. 580 in the books, Mickey.
2: All right. Sounds good. Busy day today. J-Rod's going to be out at the car sale. They're kicking that off at 11, but you'll be there with the American one.
1: 3 to 5 is the big broadcast for me today. They're hooking up the deals. It's like if you're going to buy a vehicle, that's the way to do it. I've been there before. It's a beautiful thing what they're doing. Take advantage of that time today, tomorrow, and Saturday.
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0: Yeah, it's Bruno Mars on K105.3. I just might. Wraps up that big 30-minute nonstop at Music Sweep. Hope your Thursday's awesome. J-Rod hanging out with you today. Just gets better and better as we keep things moving. 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We're live from 3 until 5 with the big broadcast. They go until 8 tonight. And then if you can't make it today, it's cool because you still have Friday, 11 to 8, and Saturday, 10 to 3 to get into. 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

0: 6060 Clinton Road, Jackson. The Neighbors. It's more than a bar. It's a social experiment.
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2: Hey, checking out for today's forecast. Sunshine throughout, highs to reach 65. Calm wind throughout the nighttime under partly cloudy skies. We'll have a low 40 tonight. And Jackson got temps in the upper 40s currently under sunny skies. And we get back into it.

0: Need Your Love, One Republic, K105.3, Jackson's Hit Music Station on Thursday. Hope your day's amazing. It's J-Rod. Thanks for being here. Hey, big weekend. Lots of things happening. Just giving you a little heads up. Tunnel to Towers, the Jackson 5K Run Walk. That's this Saturday. Sparks Foundation Park, more commonly known as the Cascades Falls Park. Yo, this Saturday, they get things started at 8 a.m. I see the ceremony begins at 8:30, race time 9:11. That's this, and this is huge. And you're thinking, man, it's this Saturday. 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That's what this one's about, and it'd be awesome if you could make it. It's a 5K. 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Back into it, wrapping up my day. And we'll have music from Pat Benatar and Justin Bieber coming up on K105.3 next.
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0: Daisy's from Justin Bieber, Jackson Tip Music, K105.3. I'm J-Rod. I'm out of here. I'll be back in action tomorrow morning, 6 a.m. Mickey and I head to the downtown studio, the McKibben Media Group downtown studio, sponsored by the Sykes Group and Morgan Stanley, for another edition of the Morning Gas on a finally Friday, getting ready for the weekend. It's going to be amazing. Can't wait to see you guys. Back in we go. Speaking of Mickey, she's back in with 30 minutes of nonstop at music on K105.3.
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0: All right, sunshine for your Thursday. Highs could reach 65 to get today. We'll have partly cloudy skies into the nighttime with a calm wind throughout and a low of 40 right now in Jackson. Sunshine beaming down with a temp in the upper 40s currently, and I'll see ya.
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2: 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We got some great guests coming in tomorrow. 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

0: Jackson's Hit Music Station, K105.3, and Dominic Fike with Baby Doll on this Thursday midday. 1 week ago, right around this time, I started to feel like a little itchy feeling in my nose, and I went, oh no, I'm getting a cold, and then it was one of the weirdest colds I ever had. And I just, even though I'm a little gaspy, realized about a half hour ago, when I breathe, I'm not feeling a rattle in my chest. Yeah! So small victories that add up to big wins. How you doing? I'm Mickey. Coming up in the noon hour, we've got Back in the Day Buffet and a Thursday sponsor for the Back in the Day Buffet to go along with our friends at McUltra. House of You Mommy right here in Jackson. And we're going to be hooking you up with a gift card and telling you more about the House of Umami coming up in the Back in the Day Buffet at noon. Get those requests in now through Messenger. That's a good place to do it, on Facebook or the new K105.3 app.
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0: All right, sunny, 65 today. Slightly gusty winds out of the north up to 20 miles an hour, 40 and partly cloudy overnight. Starting off with clouds in the morning, but becoming sunny in the afternoon tomorrow. 68 for a high Friday.

0: 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That's called Rain Me In on Jackson's Hit Music Station, K105.3. No, we've had enough rain. We've had plenty of rain and enough cold temperatures. We need to have spring. Well, no spring for you. We're going to go from like 60s the end of this week. Monday's going to be 89 and that humidity rolls in this weekend. So winter to summer, just like that. No spring for you. Michigan, the forecast a little bit later on in the hour. And coming back, we've got Ella Langley.
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0: Jackson's Hit Music Station, K105.3, Choose in Texas from Ella Langley. She just kicked off her tour 1 week ago in Toledo and enjoying the success of that song, hanging out in number one spots on several different charts, including the Touch Tunes chart. Everybody hanging out in the bars and wanting to listen to good music to have beverages to. And that one's definitely good for that. So high five not only to Ella Langley, but, you know, we learned Miranda Lambert wrote that song, too. Not surprised. 30 minutes nonstop hits coming up. The new one from Philip Phillips. See ya in there. And Tame Impala.
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0: Breezy today is all get out. Gusting winds up to 20, 25 miles an hour. Sunny, 65. Partly cloudy tonight with a low around 40, and then mostly cloudy tomorrow morning, but the sun out in the afternoon with a high near 68 Friday.

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2: 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We got some great guests coming in tomorrow. 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

0: New from Teddy Swims is called Mr. Know-It-All. It's Jackson's hit music station, K105.3. You'll have a chance to see him in Detroit the end of September on the 29th. He's going to be at Little Caesars Arena. Tickets starting around $66, according to the Googles right now. Hey, coming up, we've got an evening of Pink Floyd. Well, we don't, but the Jackson Symphony Orchestra does. Jeans and classics. And live rock band, live orchestra, greatest hits. Experience the legendary sounds of Pink Floyd coming up this weekend, Saturday night, at the Potter Center with the Jackson Symphony Orchestra. More details on our community calendar at K1053.com.
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0: 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Gusty winds out of the north, northwest up to 20 miles an hour. Calm wind in the overnight, though. 40, partly cloudy, mostly cloudy tomorrow morning, but then sun in the afternoon and a high near 68 on Friday.

0: Opalite from Taylor Swift. It's Jackson's hit music station, K105.3. She's been globetrotting and spotted all over, having birthday party meals in London and weddings in Greece and more birthday party meals in New York City. The one that she attended just this past weekend was for Lena Dunham, who just celebrated her 40th birthday, and Taylor was one of the guests there, along with Emily Ratajkowski, however you say her name, and some other friends. But I guess Lena and Tay have been friends for like 10 years. 21 Pilots are coming up, and some new stuff from Harry Styles.
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0: K105.3, it's Jackson's Hit Music Station, new Harry Styles, American Girls. Hey, later on this afternoon, J-Rod's going to be out for the American One Credit Union Spring Car Sale at American One Event Center. It kicks off, where are we? Yeah, it started at 11, but we'll be out there this afternoon from 3 to 5 with J-Rod, bounce house, food trucks, over 300 new and used vehicles from trusted local dealers. 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But we're out there this afternoon from 3 to 5 with J-Rod and K105.3.
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0: 6060 Clinton Road in Jackson. The Neighbors. It's more than a bar. It's a social experiment.
1: Imagine being a kid, waiting for someone to believe in you. Hi, this is Tina from Hometown Heating, Cooling, and More. I recently became a big sister through the Big Brothers, Big Sisters of Jackson, and honestly, it's one of the most meaningful things I've done. 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Just a few hours a month can make a huge impact. 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
4: All right, partly cloudy tonight with a low around 40 and this wind dying down. We're going to have a calm wind tonight. Mostly cloudy tomorrow morning, but gradually becoming sunny for the afternoon, and it starts the weekend with a high of 68. K-O-T-K.

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2: 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We got some great guests coming in tomorrow. 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
3: Also, we'll have What's Up, Jackson, and we're going to talk about all the things that we think collectively is cool. 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

0: Jackson's Hit Music Station, K105.3, is garbage and only happy when it rains. And I generally appreciate that sentiment, but we've had a lot of it this spring. So now it's time to just, you know, be spring-like with warmer temperatures and not 50. Mother Nature's trying to get it together. She's going to help us over the weekend. We're going to have a high, actually, on Monday of like 89. So we're getting there. Hey, welcome to the Back in the Day Buffet. It's being brought to you by Mick Ultra and also today by our friends from House of Umami. They are located here in Jackson, House of Umami of Jackson Ramen, Sushi, Spirits. If you got late night cravings, come check out the House of Umami Happy Hour. 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House of Umami, Jackson. Good food. 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If you're caller number 3 at 768-4448, we'll get you hooked up with a certificate to House of Umami, a gift card. 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
11: Jackson weather.
0: Partly cloudy with a low around 40 tonight. This wind calming down a little bit. Mostly cloudy tomorrow morning, but gradually becoming sunny in the afternoon. High near 68 Friday, and partly cloudy Friday night, low around 54.

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0: Blondie on Jackson's hit music station, K105.3. The Back in the Day Buffet is going on right now. Blondie, she's been in a handful of TV shows and movies over the years, but it's been a good 10, 12 years since she has been on any screen. They've just cast her to play Pamela Anderson's mom in a new movie comedy that they're working on. It should be out, I think, sometime next year. A movie called Matria. So she's going to play Pamela Anderson's mom. I think that's awesome casting of both parts. Incubus is coming up. So is Dishwalla. It's the Back in the Day Buffet being brought to you by Mick Ultra in the house of Umami of Jackson.
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0: Partly cloudy tonight, calm winds, low around 40, clouds in the morning, but gradually becoming sunny by the afternoon with a high near 68 Friday. Partly cloudy Friday night with a low around 54 and up in the 80s for Saturday.

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2: 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We got some great guests coming in tomorrow. 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

0: Max and Andy Grammer and The Thing I Love on Jackson's Hit Music Station, K105.3. Pet of the Week. 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We introduced you to Dorothy. If you miss Dorothy, oh, I love her. I wish I could have a dog so bad. She's a four-year-old, 50-pound mixed breed on the gentle side. Yeah, she likes some canine companionship, but mostly she's all about her people. She can be a little shy at first, but soon she's going to be your best friend. She's friendly, affectionate, and right now is a great time to meet her because the shelter, the Jackson County Animal Shelter, is participating in the Bissell Empty the Shelters event that ends this weekend. All dogs and cats 6 months or older are just $50. You can see Dorothy at K1053.com/pet of the week. You can see her at the Jackson County Animal Shelter in person. She just looks like a nice little sweetie, black and white dog, and ready to be your BFF. Dorothy, check her out. And we want to give a big shout out to our friends at Kibbe Park Animal Hospital, bringing you Pet of the Week.
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0: 40 tonight, partly cloudy, wind calm and down. We'll have some clouds in the morning, but then pretty sunny in the afternoon tomorrow and a good start to the weekend with a high near 68. Friday night, slight chance of showers, otherwise partly cloudy and a low around 54.

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0: 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I'm Mickey in the midday. 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

0: K105.3, Jackson's Hit Music Station. And Louis Capaldi is latest, and that is called Stay Love. I would love to, but I gotta go. We got 30 minutes nonstop hits coming up in just a few. Gaga and Doechii, their little collabs coming up next to kick that off. Have a great one, and I'll talk to you tomorrow morning from downtown with J-Rod and the Morning Gas starting at 6 a.m. with K105.3.
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0: Partly cloudy, 40 tonight, calm winds, and then clouds in the morning but sun in the afternoon tomorrow. High near 68 for Friday afternoon, slight chance of showers Friday night, otherwise partly cloudy with a low around 54.
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2: 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We got some great guests coming in tomorrow. 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

0: That was Heroin by Maroon 5 on K105.3, Jackson's Hit Music. What's up, Jackson? You listening with me, Kiki, on this amazing Thursday? I am in the studio after a rocking night. If you have been looking at either our Facebook page or just overall social media, you may have known that the All-American Rejects played a pop-up event in Coldwater, Michigan at the Capri Drive-In. When I had first seen the post announcing that they had arrived, I instantly thought it was AI. I was like, no, there's no way. But the second thought that I had was, okay, I will be so mad if they are actually here and I miss it, rather than driving the hour and a half to get there and see if it's going on. I packed up, I went out there, I drug my boyfriend with me, and oh my, we were able to see the All-American Rejects play live, and it was life-changing. It was an event unlike any other concert I've been to. It brought so many different kinds of people in the community together, and it was just... It was unlike anything else. All I can ever say is I just hope more and more artists will do things like this. We were able to show up and show out. There was so many people there. It was packed. But that doesn't mean that it was bad. No. Each and every one of us showed up and made friends with each other because we were there for one reason, and that was the music. If you would like to see some of their new song that's going to be released tomorrow, you can stop by our Facebook page, K105.3, and check out the videos I put up for you guys. Next up, we have songs like Wildflower by Billie Eilish and Ordinary here in K105.3, Jackson's Hit Music. 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
0: 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Discuss your tour today. Forecast calls for some sunny skies with temperatures mainly around 65 degrees. Tonight, there's going to be some cloudy skies with temperatures sitting low around 40. Looking into Friday, there'll be some cloudy skies with a high near 68.

0: That was Ordinary by Alex Warren on K105.3, Jackson's Hit Music. Last night was such a surprise. The All-American Rejects actually stopped by the Capri Drive-In in Coldwater, Michigan. I will not be able to quit talking about this for probably the rest of my life, because this is something that nobody else has done. The All-American Rejects have been doing what they call the House Party Tour. They are going around the United States and throwing concerts at random people's houses. I have been one of the many fans that have been begging them to come to Southern Michigan. All of us have just asked any chance if there's any way that they could get as close as possible to Michigan so any of us could just stop by. And they definitely answered our bags, honestly. They showed up yesterday and they showed out. Not only did they show up and perform all of their hit songs, but they also recorded a performance for the Kelly Clarkson Show. We have a little snippet of it at our Facebook page, K105.3. So if you want to check it out, I say stop by and check it out. This is an event that I would have to say is once in a lifetime. Next up, we have songs like There's Nothing Holding Me Back and The Great Divide by Noah Kahan, here in K105.3, Jackson's Hit Music.
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0: That was The Great Divide by Noah Kahan on K105.3, Jackson's Hit Music. In 2026, it's like you cannot go to a single concert without paying at least $100. And it is irritating. I love so many artists, but I face the fact that I won't see a lot of them in concert just for the simple fact that I will be sitting in nosebleed seats for $600. It is just ridiculous. So over the last couple years, I've spent some time just throwing those mainstream artists out the window and finding new artists that nobody has heard of, artists that truly do appreciate their fans. So I have been able to get concert tickets for $60 and under. And last night, I would have to say it was my biggest steal. The All American Rejects played at the Capri Drive-In for just $10 a person. And this $10 didn't even go towards the band. This $10 was a $10 donation for the township. Yeah, for the township. This was the community showing up to help out the community, and all it took was just a little stop by from the All American Rejects. And I will always be in love with this. This is going to be something I tell my grandchildren about. Next up, we have songs like Mutt by Leon Thomas and Burning Up by Jonas Brothers here in K105.3, Jackson's Hit Music.
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0: Forecast calls for some sunny skies with temperatures mid around 65 degrees. Tonight, there's going to be some cloudy skies with temperatures hitting a low around 40. Looking into Friday, there'll be some cloudy skies with a high near 68.

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0: That was Golden by Huntrix on K105.3, Jackson's Hit Music. Today is the first day of the American One Event Center Spring Car Sale. This means that they have filled up the American Event Center parking lot with over 300 different new and used cars. It is the happening place if you are in the market for a new ride. And I'm not just going to sit here in the studio and tell you about it. I am going to send it out to J-Rod, who is currently hanging out at the American One Event Center for this amazing Spring Car Sale.
1: Yeah, and you're checking out
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4: 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The spring sale's happening. It's on. 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Andrew from American One Credit Union. The weather is unbelievably awesome, too.
5: Oh, it's perfect. There's sun, tans, and smiles all across the lot, man. It's a great day.
4: Sun, tans, and smiles. He's right, man. We're catching some brown today because we're out here and the sun is beaming down, but over 300 vehicles on the lot, man. Have you seen some favorites down here, some that you'd like to take a test drive or maybe take home yourself?
5: Yes, sir. There's an F-150, a pretty one, sitting right in front of me next to a BMW. I mean, the options are, there's a list of options out here. And if you're looking for something more off-road, we have TC here as well. But great selection of new and used all around.
4: Yeah, perfect for, getting into these warmer months, too. Like, there's going to be some summer fun vehicles out here as well that you're going to have a fun time ripping it up this summer. The vehicles, the TC, they got some really cool stuff, too, man.
5: Yeah, it reminds me of my trail riding days up north, and it makes me want to pull the trigger on one, but I don't got the money. But don't worry, our staff here can put you in a good deal, and they'll finance you greatly. Come on and check us out. We'll be here till 8 today.
4: That's one of the best things about this whole deal is everything's all right here. Get your finance. You guys take care of everybody. You know what they can do, what they can, and whatnot, and you guys lead them to the right direction, and that's an amazing thing about what you guys do.
5: That's right, yep. All of our staff here are the financial wellness experts of our community, and they want to make sure they put you in a deal that works for your budget and in the car you're happy with.
4: And you have some stuff going on for the kids as well, I guess, and some other things happening. This is day one. Day one. There's so much to do, right?
5: That's right. Yep. We have a bounce house coming up shortly, but we have tons of stuff for the kids here. Snacks for you, food truck on site. I mean, all good things at the American One Spring Sale.
4: Yeah, because you're going to be busting out of work or whatever you got going on right now. You're going to bring the fam down. You guys are going to be looking for a vehicle. You're going to have some dinner on site, Triple E's Eatery, one of the food trucks. You're going to have a different food truck every day, but they're down here for tonight. I know Vince and his son got into some tacos and some Philly steak subs. And, man, it's just, man, awesome times are happening here.
5: That's right. Yeah, I done feasted on a Philly at lunch and put me in a good mood, but I'm looking around. It's a lot is green with the sprouting buds. Lots of new and used vehicles. It's a good atmosphere out here today.
4: Who else do we have here besides TC?
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4: All the best when it comes to local vehicle salesmen. They'll take care of you as well. That's one of those things I love coming to these two and catching up with these guys. Because you guys, like, they're all, like, they're buds, right? And we're buds with them, too.
5: Yeah, they're competitive, but they all get along. And yeah, it's always a beautiful thing watching them load the cars in. Getting 300 cars into a lot through a thin driveway, man, it's a work of art.
4: It's a magic trick, man. They're awesome what they do, and they'll take care of you as well. We're hanging out live until 5 o'clock today. This sale today goes until 8, but if you can't make it today, it's cool. They're doing it again tomorrow from 11 to 8, and they're doing it on Saturday as well from 10 until 3, right?
5: Correct. Yep, we'll be here.
4: All right, we're hanging out live till 5. We'd love to see you. It's J-Rod with American One Credit Union. We're at Keeley Park, and it's a beautiful day outside. 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
0: 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Neighbors you can count on. Forecast calls for some sunny skies with temperatures mainly around 65 degrees. Tonight, there's going to be some cloudy skies with temperatures hitting a low around 40. Looking into Friday, there'll be some cloudy skies with a high near 68.

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1: That was Rubber Band Man by Mumford & Sons on K105.3, Jackson's Hit Music. Today is the kickoff day for the American One Event Center Spring Car Sale. This means that if your car is making some nasty noises, or if you have really been wanting to check out some new options, you can stop by the American One Event Center and check out over 300 different new and used cars. You can stop by, talk with some people, figure out your price range, and figure out what you need. Don't miss out. J-Rod is currently hanging out with them, so let's go tune in with him and see exactly what's going on.
2: I'm here to make up a report, not to interfere with the operations you've set up. You're still in command.
3: J-Rod.
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4: 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Did you get anything off there? 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
5: I haven't ate mine yet, but I ate my sister's leftovers, and the chicken strips are really good.
4: Oh, there you go. They got a big variety over there, too. You guys are hanging out today until 8 o'clock. I know tomorrow we start all over again from 11 to 8, and then on Saturday, 10 to 3. And, man, it's awesome hanging out with. Thanks for being here. Anything you want to tell anybody about Avenue Auto?
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4: There you go. Hey, guys, we're hanging out live till 5. They're here until 8 tonight. Brian from Avenue Auto, thank you so much. It's J-Rod with American One Credit Union at Keeley Park, day one of the spring sale. 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
2: 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And plus, TC Power Sports is out here as well. 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But shout out to Seymour Ford Caisha with us right now. What an awesome day to be alive, right?
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2: Vibe is live, baby. 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
3: We're just amazing.
2: That's it.
3: We're amazing.
2: They just woke up and said, yo, we're amazing. 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
2: There you go. And you guys are hanging out here till 8. Tomorrow, 11 to 8. And then Saturday, 10 until 3. And anybody you want to shout out to right now?
3: My girls.
2: Yeah, they're listening, right?
3: They are. My girls are everything.
2: There you go. 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It's here. 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
10: The forecast calls for some sunny skies with temperatures mainly around 65 degrees. Tonight there's going to be some cloudy skies with temperatures staying low around 40. Looking into Friday, there'll be some cloudy skies with a high near 68.

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2: 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We got some great guests coming in tomorrow. 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
2: 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We're at Keeley Park from the Event Center, American One Event Center. Yeah, man, this is where it's all happening right now. Over 300 vehicles on this lot. 4 awesome, amazing vehicle dealers are here. And we also have our friends from Town & Country here. They brought some summer fun stuff. Like, I'm here with Amory. He's from American One Credit Union. Have you seen something? Is there something here? Maybe one of those toys, maybe one of these vehicles, a truck. There's an orange deal over there that looks pretty fresh. Is there any vehicles out here you'd love to test drive and maybe take home with you today?
3: Yeah, I've actually test drove a couple of different things, and really, especially with the gas prices, the electric cars are just something that is just so new. And they got some hot ones too. They got like a Corvette out here, Mustang, perfect summer rides, as well as the toys, you know, a couple of four-wheelers, just to get out and have some fun this summer.
2: You guys are awesome at this. This is something, this is like an annual thing. Like, you guys do them at least a couple of times a year, maybe more, right?
3: Yeah, we try to do it at least 3 times a year. One in the spring, what's going on today, in the summer, and then once again in the fall, just to make sure that we're here for our members and get everything taken care of.
2: Yeah, why is this one so special? Why are these sales so special to the members and to the people here in Jackson that are looking for a vehicle? What makes these better than any other way to shop for a vehicle?
3: It's a one-stop shop, right? We got all the, we bring the dealers to you, we bring the financing to you, and it's like a nice, clean environment where you can go ahead and get everything taken care of in one place.
2: And you bring in the local guys too, and they're awesome. And you know, it's that whole return to the local thing and making sure everybody, it all circulates here in town too. So, and they're awesome. Like, they all get along. Like, it's like a party out here sometimes.
3: It really is. It's actually just like, you know, we're here for the community, and everybody profits and just gets along well as we're going ahead and taking care of our members.
2: What would you tell somebody that said, you know, I'm looking for a vehicle right now? 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
3: 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There's trucks, there's SUVs, they got hybrids, they got sports cars, they just got toys. If you want something that you want to ride around in for the summer, come on and see us.
2: Yo, you're just getting out of work or whatever you got going on today. You got the kids, whatever. It doesn't matter. They're going to have this bounce house thing filled up here in just a little bit. They got stuff going on for the kids. You know you got to eat. The kids got to eat. It's cool because you guys have a different food truck here every day. Triple E's Eatery is right over there. Have you used your ticket on that? What did you get if you did?
3: Oh, yeah. I got the South of the Border. And it was just like a hot jalapeno burger. And it was gone before I knew it. I was like, man, just so good.
2: It's crazy what they're doing over there, but a different food truck every day, and it's an adventure here for sure, especially if you're looking for a vehicle. But it's one of those adventures where you're gonna come out on top, because American One's gonna take care of you, and so are these awesome local dealers here. Amory, we thank you so much for having us, man. Thanks for hanging out with me right now.
3: Thank you, J-Rod. Come see us, and we will be happy to take care of you. All right.
2: American One Credit Union, yo, they're hooking up. 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Today's the first day. It's really cool. Goes until 8 o'clock tonight. You know, whatever you got plans or you can't make it today, it's all right. Tomorrow they're going to do it all over again from 11 until 8, and then on Saturday from 10 until 3. 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The news.

0: 6060 Clinton Road in Jackson. The Neighbors. It's more than a bar. It's a social experiment.
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6: Forecast calls for some sunny skies, while temperatures may around 65 degrees. Tonight, there's going to be some cloudy skies, with temperatures hitting low around 40. Looking into Friday, there'll be some mostly cloudy skies, with a high near 68.

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3: 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It's happening right now, Keeley Park, American One Event Center. I'm back with Nick from J&J Used Auto. You guys got some beautiful vehicles out there, right? What did you bring with you for this three?

0: day event.
1: Dude, we brought the house this year. We got everything from Jeeps to Subarus, Hondas, Toyotas, GMC, Chevrolet, a gorgeous bluish purple Jeep Wrangler for off-roading. You name it, we pretty much have it. Even a souped-up BMW 600 class.
0: You guys came prepared. Like, everyone's flavor is taken care of with you guys, it sounds like.
1: It really is. From SUVs to sports cars to big pickup trucks, you name it. Like I said, we have it. Jason even tried to squeeze in a motorcycle.
0: Oh, wow.
1: We might have that here tomorrow. A little Suzuki.
0: Yeah, so if you can't make it today, they go until 8 o'clock today. Tomorrow, they'll start all over again from 11 until 8 here at Keeley Park. It's been a while since I talked to you, but usually I only see you when I come over here. But, man, what's going on with you guys? What's going on with J&J Used Auto?
1: It's funny you mentioned that. Actually, we're growing. We're expanding. Our lot is currently under construction, getting asphalt to probably about another quarter to almost half in size. So we really already started outgrowing our roots of our new location. We've been at just a little bit over a year now already.
0: More inventory, right?
1: Thanks to sales like this a couple times a year and mingling with you guys and having our presence more known in the city, that more inventory, more selection, better cars for better people.
0: What's the one thing that everybody can say about you guys that people might not, or what you guys might, people might not know about you guys that they should know?
1: I'll tell you this, and I think it's personal in those who know me, and who knows Jordan, who knows Jason and Brad and Rich, just everyone with our staff, is we're down to earth, super low pressure, and just regular everyday people. We're there to help you with a car, not push anything on anyone. And our reviews on Google reviews are really showing that's coming from the people. That's not just coming from me.
0: That's one of the things I noticed too when I came here, and I went around and checked everybody out and see what was going on. I want to hang out with the cool kids. That's where J&J Used Auto is. You guys are like so chill, though, right? You know?
1: That's it. Jordan's playing some smooth music over there. He's clowning me all day. We're clowning each other, having fun off each other, and laughing with our customers. And when we get them laughing and smiling and know they're having fun, that's really what it's about. And it's a buying, I like to think it's a different buying experience.
0: That's an important atmosphere to give your customers, right?
1: It really is. And I'll tell you, looking around at everyone else here, too, I see that across the board, but it really is something that we also take pride in ourselves.
0: 100%. There's four great dealerships here. Town and Country's here, too. They got some summer fun stuff happening that you need to get into and check all this out. So the Triple E's Eatery is here. I'm asking everybody, did you eat yet, and what did you get if you did?
1: I was ready to take a nap after that burger.
2: Really?
1: Amazing burger, amazing seasoned fries. Their Philly, from what I'm hearing, also was second to none. So good food down here, good prices, good times, good music with you guys.
0: Yeah, that's the thing. Yeah.
1: Good company, man.
0: When you're out here and you know you got the kids and whatever and they got to eat and they're shopping and you got to do your thing, yeah, that's here. They make it so convenient with everything, the financing on the spot, everything. American One completely hooking it up. 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Over 300 vehicles on this lot right now. Come be a part of it. We're hanging out live until 5. They're here until 8 o'clock. Nick, I appreciate your time every time, man.
1: Thank you for having us.
0: You know it. Nick from J&J Used Auto is J-Rod broadcasting live with American One Credit Union live from Keeley Park at the American One Event Center with Jackson Tip Music, K105.3.
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0: I'm here to make up a report, not to interfere with the operations you've set up. You're still in command.
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2: 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Town & Country Power Sports is hanging out. You guys brought some really cool stuff, right?
3: Yeah, absolutely. Always bringing some fun and excitement to this event. 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It's Kawasaki's, Honda's, Harley-Davidson motorcycles, Polaris, Can-Am, you name it, we got it down here.
2: What are some of these vehicles out here? What are these, I see, like, that, I love that motorcycle right there. That's like a Captain America motorcycle, like, he's ready to, you jump into action or whatever. What kind of vehicle is that?
3: That's a Harley-Davidson Lowrider. We've got that. We've got some great side-by-sides, motorcycles from Honda, CF Moto side-by-sides, and ATVs. Like I said, we're bringing the most smiles per gallon down here at the show.
2: Mess around, you might get into some fun this summer with Town & Country Sports Center. You guys, I just learned, actually, I didn't know, the oldest, right?
3: The oldest family-owned Harley-Davidson franchise in Michigan, so.
2: There's a lot of tradition over there at your guys' place, right?
3: Yeah, we were right in the heart of the Irish Hills, and, you know, one of the best rides in Michigan happens right there. A lot of fun at Bundy Hill. Great place to enjoy these recreational vehicles. So, yeah, we're right there, and we're happy to bring that fun right to Jackson, so.
2: What's something about your guys' place that people might not know about that they should?
3: Oh, we got that great museum in the back. They got a great history of Harley-Davidson motorcycles hidden in the back there for you guys to stop in at the store right there on the corner of 127 and US 12 in Cement City. So stop into the dealership if you can't make it down here.
2: I don't know. If it's okay if you say no or whatever, but I know they're doing test drives with the vehicles out here. Are you guys doing that too?
3: Yes, we are.
2: Really?
3: Always.
2: Ed, let's go. We'll race. That's fresh.
3: Yeah, a lot of fun here, man.
2: Man, good times are happening. Town & Country Power Sports is one of the amazing dealers here with amazing rides, vehicles to get into fun with summer this summer. And, man, just be a part of it. If you're, you know, bringing the kids or whatever, get us something to eat. Triple E's Eatery over there. Did you get something from there?
3: Yeah, the food was great. Always Triple E's. Great food down here, man.
2: What'd you have?
3: I had the... Man, I can't even remember. It's so good.
2: Was it a burger? A taco?
3: Definitely a burger, yep. All right. Had some avocado on there. It was delicious. So
2: there you go. Town & Country Sports Center, thank you guys so much for being a part of this. And everybody else, too. American One Credit Union, thanks for having us. 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On the spot financing. They make it super easy. And, man, let's ride off in a great car and have an awesome summer, guys. 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I'll see ya.
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11: 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Forecast calls for some sunny skies with temperatures mainly around 65 degrees. Tonight, there's going to be some cloudy skies with temperatures hitting low around 40. Looking into Friday, there'll be some cloudy skies with a high near 68.

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1: Ooh, you know what time it is. 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

0: That was I Just Might by Bruno Mars on K105.3, Jackson's Hit Music. You are listening to The Drive at 5, which is brought to you by House of Umami. We are now doing giveaways every Thursday at 5 o'clock with them. So that means that we've already picked today's winner, but you can mark it in your calendar for next Thursday. 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The first caller to call will be our winner. 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So make sure to mark it in your calendars every Thursday at 5 o'clock. We are doing House and Unami gift cards giveaways. Next up, we have songs like Younger You by Miley Cyrus and I Knew You Were Trouble by Taylor Swift. 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
0: 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Another home sold. You could be next. Forecast calls for some sunny skies with temperatures mainly around 65 degrees. Tonight, there's going to be some cloudy skies with temperatures sitting low around 40. Looking into Friday, there'll be some cloudy skies with a high near 68.

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0: That was Belong Together by Mark Abner on K105.3, Jackson's Hit Music. 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
0: 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The forecast calls for some sunny skies with temperatures mainly around 65 degrees. Tonight, there's going to be some cloudy skies with temperatures hitting below around 40. Looking into Friday, there'll be some cloudy skies with a high near 68.

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0: That was Baby Doll by Dominic Fike on K105.3, Jackson's Hit Music. What's up, Jackson? You're listening with me, Kiki, on this amazing Thursday. I am back in the studio after an amazing Wednesday night. I did not expect to do anything last night. I got home from work. I was getting comfy. I was laying on the couch with my puppy. And then I saw a post from the Capri Drive-In. It says, We welcome the all-American rejects. I said, this is AI. And then I told myself, nope, you're going to regret it if you don't show up. And I showed up along with so many different people. We were actually able to see the all-American rejects play at the Capri Drive-In. I am just thrilled about it. I am excited about it. I believe it is a once-in-a-lifetime experience, and I will be telling my grandchildren about it. Some people may not have the same excitement, but I was definitely surrounded by so many different people that could have agreed with me last night. And if you were not able to stop by and you haven't seen much about it, don't worry. I have you covered. Stop by our Facebook page, K105.3. I've posted even a new clip of their newest song that has yet to be released. It is basically like the concert is happening in front of you. Next up, we have songs like Forever Young and Bad at Love by Halsey here in K105.3, Jackson's Hit Music.
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0: 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IST, bring the heat since 1943. The forecast calls for some sunny skies with temperatures mid around 65 degrees. Tonight, there's going to be some cloudy skies with temperatures sitting low around 40. Looking into Friday, there'll be some cloudy skies with a high near 68.

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0: That was American Girls by Harry Styles on K105.3, Jackson's Hit Music. I hope you guys enjoyed listening with me, Kiki, on this amazing Thursday, because this will be it for me in the studio. But make sure to stop by our Facebook page and see some of the clips that I was able to snag at the All American Rejects pop-up concert in Coldwater last night. It was an amazing experience, and I just want to make sure that everybody can say that they've seen parts of that performance. It is just, it's life-changing. It was life-changing to be there, and it's just amazing to feel heard by a band, because how many bands have even heard of Coldwater, let alone shown up? Yeah, it's crazy. And check it out at our Facebook page, K105.3. I look forward to hopefully doing more things like this. Next up, we have songs like Midnight Sun by Zara Larsson and Carry Out by Timberland and JT here in K105.3, Jackson's Hit Music.
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16: Jackson weather.
0: Tonight's forecast calls for some partly cloudy skies with a low around 40 degrees. Looking into Friday, there's going to be some cloudy skies with a high near 68. Looking into Friday night, there's a chance of showers, thunderstorms, and a low around 54.

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0: It's Nightly with Jaden Tyler, and coming off of Olivia Dean, So Easy, we've just got to talk about the reign that the UK girlies are having right now. The UK baddies are taking it, from Olivia Dean to Ray. Who else, Tyler?
1: Sienna Spiro. You just heard us talking to her last night on the show, which you could see some of the clips on our Instagram, Nightly with Jaden Tyler. Hit that follow like button. There's Ray. Pink Panthers, who we're going to get a chance to talk to.
0: I even saw Lola Young popped out last night to do a cool little confessional, Catholic style, with Rosalia, so I got a feeling she's going to be making a comeback as well. I'm ready to see them all on tour.
1: Who do you think would win, the Mount Rushmore of American singers like Taylor, Olivia, Sabrina, or the UK ladies in a sing-off?
0: Ooh, Tyler, you getting messy tonight. We stirring the pot. I'm sorry, but it's something about those soulful voices that come from over there. I think the UK girlies might take it. What's your opinion?
1: Yeah, there's definitely something different. They're more like artsy, emotional, and then obviously Sabrina's just bringing the sex appeal, and so is Tate McRae. So
0: the American girls are just here for a good time. They want to pop it, lock it, and drop it all summer long.
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